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0: 5, The Hawk. Whatever you want to say or hear, call or text us right now. The phones are wide open. No busy signals. My name is Mason, 85 Live Line. What do you want to hear?
1: Can you play Crazy in Love by Beyonce?
0: Yeah, we've been getting a lot of calls for that song lately. Any idea why it's popular again?
1: Maybe because of the beat.
0: Oh, it sounds like a pretty 2026 beat, huh?
1: I guess.
0: It kind of went away, and everybody got sick of it. This was her first solo hit. Jay-Z's on there, too, and now we'll bring it back. What's your name?
1: Amber.
0: Amber, where are you calling from?
1: Calling from Winnipeg.
0: What are you doing tonight?
1: Well, I'm going to the airport to pick up my dad. He's just coming back from China.
0: Oh, that's incredible. You've got to ask him all about it. Did he take lots of pictures?
1: Yeah.
0: Go catch up with him. And thanks for calling Live Line. Keep us on all.

0: 855 Liveline is the number. Call it right now and get on the radio right away. Hello.
1: Earrings.
0: Earrings, Malcolm Todd.
1: Yeah.
0: Yeah, that's a really good song. When was the first time you heard it?
1: A couple weeks ago.
0: And why do you like it?
1: It's just like, it has a meaning behind it and it's like really cool.
0: Yeah, it sounds like summertime.
1: Yeah.
0: He's just a really, really cool guy. You know, his sister is also a famous singer named Audrey Hobart.
1: Oh, that's cool.
0: You ever heard of her?
1: No.
0: No. So maybe she's not that famous, but she puts out music and it's pretty good. What's your name? Where are you from?
1: My name is Janetta and I'm from College Station, Texas.
0: All right. Rob Mack will be thrilled that you're calling. He's in charge of Candy 95, the station you're listening to, and he loves this. And thanks for calling Liveline. Here it is.

0: 100.5, The Hawk. 15 minutes from now, we give you a chance to win with a brand new secret sound. Meanwhile, live line. Hi, what do you want to hear?
1: Can we hear Sunflower, Post Malone?
0: Hey, there we go. That's a good one. Who's this?
1: It's Teal Lake, the rehab. We'd like to give a shout-out to Teal Lake Recovery Center in Negaunee, Michigan, and Tanya from GLRC in Negaunee, Michigan.
0: All right. Here's your song. Thank you for being the Sunflower.

0: Lifeline. What do you want to hear?
1: California Girl.
0: Oh, Katy Perry. Yes, we'll get that on. Good summertime song as we wind it up. Who's this?
1: Natalie and Nathaniel.
0: Where are you calling from?
1: New York Mills, Minnesota.
0: What are you doing tonight?
1: I'm crocheting while listening to the radio, and Nathaniel is reading a book.
0: Wow, that sounds like a great time, especially together.
1: And we'll Our parents are at the gym right now, so.
0: Who's at the gym?
1: Our parents.
0: Oh, all right. Well, don't do anything crazy while they're gone. Thanks for calling Lifeline. Here's your song.
1: Hey, thanks.
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0: 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Live Line, we do a whole hour of throwbacks at the end of the show every single night, and it's really the most popular feature that we have. And for the past 7 years, we've been doing the show. Everybody loves it because it brings back the memories and the special songs, and maybe you haven't heard in a while. But really, the whole show is like throwbacks now. It's probably like 80% of the requests we get, and it's crazy. And I don't think we should fight it. I think we should embrace it because it's songs that everybody of all ages love. I mean, we got old women calling up. We got little 9-year-old boys calling up. They want to hear Dolly Parton. It's just amusing to me. So whatever you're doing tonight, we hope you keep us locked in because there's so much going on like this.
1: Secret sound.
0: Yeah, just be first to call us, correctly identifying what the sound is. Listen closely. Oh, I know we'll get that right away. One more time. 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That's 85 Live Line.
1: Live Line. 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
15: Lows level off around 57 tonight under overcast skies with thunderstorms likely. Cloudy skies expected again tomorrow. Scattered rain showers likely. High temperatures reach up to 73. Lows dip down to about 51 tomorrow night. Partly cloudy skies. I'm meteorologist Kara Foster on 100.5 The Hawk. Currently, it's 57 degrees.

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0: And we still don't have a win.

0: mind. What do you want to hear?
1: I'd love to hear a little throwback. I'd love to hear some Salt-N-Pepa.
0: Salt-N-Pepa, yeah, maybe Push It or Shoop.
1: Either's fine.
0: Okay, what's your name?
1: Tara.
0: What are you doing?
1: I'm calling, just waiting for my kiddos to get off of work.
0: Yeah, I'm going to pick them up and take them home and feed them. And...
1: Oh, I'll take them home. He's 9, 20. He can feed himself.
0: Oh, that's the spirit.

0: 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Another hour of Liveline with Mason is on.
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2: Hi, is it a pencil sharpener?
0: It is not a pencil sharpener. That's a good guess, though. How about a request? What do you want to hear?
2: What do you want to hear, John? Pick a song. Backstreet Boys.
3: I want it that way.
0: That's a good song. One of our most requested throwbacks. Who's this?
2: This is Amanda and John driving home with our baby from UVM.
0: What city and state?
2: Newport, Vermont. He was getting a little procedure.
0: Oh, everything's good, though?
2: Yeah, yep.
0: Good, good. Play your song right now, and thanks for calling Liveline. Have a wonderful rest of your week.
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Now on Lightline, contest time with our one-note challenge. My name's Mason. You just got to be first to call us, correctly identifying the title and artist of this massive hit song off the very first note. Listen closely. It's from about 20 years ago. If you know the title and the artist, call now and win. 85 Liveline. That's 8.

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3: Temperature by Sean Paul.
0: Yeah, that's it.
4: That's right.
3: There you go.
0: All right. Arigato. Who's this?
3: Darian.
0: Darian, where are you calling from?
5: Winnipeg.
0: Oh, Winnipeg. Fabulous. Soon it's going to be Winterpeg, speaking of temperature.
5: Yeah. Very soon.
0: Cooling down so fast. How depressing. Anyways, we're going to send you something that cheers you up. A Lagline trophy, Darian, which you'll have in the next couple of weeks. It's like an actual trophy. You put on display. You look at it. You think, wow, I

0: 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Hello, Live Line. What do you want to hear?
1: Hey, how are you tonight?
0: Oh, I'm fabulous. Who's this?
1: This is John in Sudbury, Ontario calling. How about some Old Town Road?
0: Oh, yeah, for old time's sake.
1: Yeah, I was a big fan of Billy Ray Cyrus when I was a kid, so it was kind of cool to hear him come back there a few years ago, featured on that one. So, yeah, love to hear it.
0: 2019. Time's flying by.
1: Sure is. Well, you have a great night.
0: Oh, wait, what are you doing?
1: Sitting here listening to the radio. Well, smart speaker.
0: Well, whatever you're listening on, we hope it sounds fabulous, and thanks for calling Lifeline.
1: Yeah, you have a great night.
0: Bye.

0: 100.5, The Hawk. Live line, hello.
1: Yeah, first I want to tell you about that noise. It's 40 days and nights with Mexican jumper beans on gopher wood.
0: What, huh?
1: Yeah, I just said it. And I want to hear Jesus Loves Me.
2: Jesus Loves Me. Well, I don't have that. How about Noah Kahn? He's pretty cool.
1: That sounds cool.
2: He kind of looks like Jesus, I guess. Who's this?
1: Yes, it's Will from Marion, Indiana.
2: All right, Will, we are going to play the secret sound again in about 5 minutes, so stay tuned, okay? You might win, but only if you guess something a little closer than that.
1: Well, yeah, okay.
2: Okay, so stay tuned, all right? Have a great night.
1: Yeah.

0: Lideline, my name's Mason. Thank you for being here tonight. We really do appreciate it. Time now for our secret sound, which...
1: Secret sound.
0: Just a few minutes ago, a guy called up. He's like, oh, I gotta tell you what that is. In fact, let me hang on. I can go back here on the computer. Ooh, the magic of live radio. This is what he said.
2: Yeah, first I want to tell you about that noise. It's 40 days and nights with Mexican jumper beans on gopher wood.
0: What, huh?
2: Yeah, I just said it. And I want to hear Jesus Loves Me.
0: Your shout-outs, dedications, requests all night long. Here is that sound again. It's something you do every couple of months, especially if it's, well, I don't want to say anymore. Here it is. And again. You do it every couple months. Call now and win. What's that sound? 85 Liveline. That's 85 Liveline.
1: 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It's going to be hot. It's going to be live. Mason Liveline.
3: Mason Liveline. 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
18: A flood advisory continues until 11 p.m. tonight. Lows dip down to about 57 tonight under overcast skies with thunderstorms likely. Cloudy skies tomorrow, scattered rain showers likely. High temperatures reach up to 73. I'm meteorologist Carol Foster on 100.5 The Hawk. Currently, it's 57 degrees.

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1: It sounds like you're screwing in or unscrewing a light bulb.
0: Oh, yeah. See, that wasn't so hard.
2: Yes.
0: You made it look easy. What's your name?
1: Brendan.
0: Brendan, where are you calling from?
1: Winnipeg, Manitoba.
0: Oh, gosh. You're the second person to win from Winnipeg tonight.
1: Yeah, I heard the one last hour there.
0: Oh, yeah, for our, what was it, the lyrics in reverse? Or no, the one note challenge?
1: One note, yeah.
0: Yeah, I don't remember what we do on our show. But we're going to send you the same thing we sent to her. And I know you're just
1: trophy.
0: Psyched about it. Yes, the Live Line trophy is coming to you, Brendan.
1: Right on.

0: I'm Zora Larson, and you're hanging out with the big, crazy, wild Liveline with Mason. And the fun is just getting started.
1: 100.5, The Hop.

0: 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Steve Lacy, every 5 years, comes out with a song really big and everybody gets sick of it and then you never hear it again. I hope this one doesn't happen.
1: Come on, come on, come on.
0: From Spider-Man, Brand New Day. I still haven't seen it yet. What's wrong with me? I

0: Liveline? Yes?
1: Hello. I connected.
0: Hello?
1: Do I request songs here?
0: Yeah, what do you want to hear?
1: Could you please play 9 to 5 by Dolly Parton?
0: Yeah, we can get that on. Who's this?
1: Sebastian.
0: Where are you calling from?
1: Keene.
0: New Hampshire. What are you doing tonight?
1: Just laying in my bed, relaxing, listening to the radio.
0: Oh, did you work 9 to 5 today?
1: No.
0: You probably had school from 7 to 3, though, right?
1: Yes.
0: I don't know if there's a song about that, but let's play this one right now. And thanks for calling Liveline.

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0: Hello, live line. What do you want to hear?
1: You answered so quickly. Can I hear, like, earrings?
0: Earrings by Malcolm Todd?
1: Yeah.
0: Absolutely. Should I have taken longer to answer?
1: Yeah.
0: Give you more time to think? Well, usually people figure that stuff out before they call.
1: Well, I just called. I didn't think of anything. I just, like, called,
0: You just wanted to see if we'll answer at all.
1: Yeah.
0: Yeah, we get that a lot. Everyone's like, I didn't think you were going to actually pick up. I'm like, well, then why did you call? But here we are.
1: Okay.
0: What's your name?
1: Alyssa.
0: Alyssa, where are you calling from?
1: Deer River, Minnesota.
0: All right. Thanks for calling Live Line. Here's your song.
1: Thanks.

0: 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Hello, Liveline. What do you want to hear?
1: So I've been trying to get a hold of you guys for a while, but I was wondering if we could listen to like a song called Lost or Found by like Cash and Nico. But if you guys don't have that, could you play Billie Jean by Michael Jackson?
0: Yeah, we'll do Billie Jean right now. Turning into the old people station. We played Dolly Parton, and now we gotta play Michael Jackson. But these are two of the biggest songs of the year. And believe it or not, it's all young people like you requesting them.
1: Mason, I've been listening to you every single night.
0: Wow.
1: I've been trying to call you for like so long, and this device has been connecting me to the wrong thing.
0: Oh.
1: So thank you.
0: Don't you just hate when that happens? Yeah, 85 Liveline. It's the only number that works if you want to talk to us.
1: Yeah, I've been calling it, and it's been like saying connecting to Cumberland Line, and I'm like, nope, that's not it.
0: And you got it now, so make sure you have it saved in your phone, and then it won't happen again.
1: It's not a phone, it's an Amazon device.
0: Oh, I don't know anything about that. What's your name? Where are you from, though?
1: So we're from Hurricane, Utah. So my friend here, his name is Cooper, and I'm Jackson.
0: You sound so nice and supportive. We really appreciate the kind words. Thanks for calling Liveline.

Five the Hawk. 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Let's see. Putney, Vermont. Yes. Keene, New Hampshire. Cambridge, Massachusetts. Well, they're listening to us at Harvard, I'm sure. Salisbury, Maryland. And Sunny 106.1. They just joined the party. Bulls Gap, Tennessee. Pittsfield, Massachusetts. Chattanooga, Choo Choo, Tennessee. Key West, Florida. Checking in. Baby Doll, number 5. Moshe Questis. I can't.

0: The original. We have a Justin Bieber mashup. Or we got a like a really.
1: Nah, let's just do the original.
0: Okay, all right. Who's this?
1: Sorry.
0: That's all right.
1: Alina.
0: And where are you calling from?
1: Georgia. I called you yesterday.
0: Oh, yeah, I remember. Isn't this the song you requested?
1: No, it's not. I requested Sue and Ty.
0: That's right. Did you hear it?
1: No, I didn't, actually. The radio cut out.
0: Oh, my gosh. That's terrible. Where are you from again?
1: It's all right. Georgia.
0: Georgia. All right. Well, it shouldn't cut out this time unless you're in the car driving really far away.
1: All right.
0: Thanks for being on Liveline.

0: From Bad Guy Die Die, Shakira, Liveline. Two massive songs, of course. Billie Eilish really got her big start in 2019. That was the same year as Old Town Road. Just crazy. And you'd like never hear those songs anymore. And that's what Liveline Rewind is all about. It kicks off in about 15 minutes. All those great songs from the past. And it doesn't have to be the early 2000s or the 90s or the 80s. No, no, no. If you're 10 years old, a throwback to you is only 3 years ago. So we want to play something that you love, reminds you of the people, the places gone by. 85 Liveline right now. That's 85 Liveline. And remember, summer's not over yet.
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19: A flood advisory continues until 11 p.m. tonight. Thunderstorms likely tonight, otherwise overcast skies. Lows dip down to about 59. Cloudy skies expected again tomorrow. Scattered rain showers likely. Highs level off around 73. I'm meteorologist Kara Foster on 100.5 The Hawk. Currently 59.

0: Hawk. Hello, Liveline. What do you want to hear?
1: Hey, could you guys play Olivia Rodrigo Vampire?
0: Well, that seems appropriate after Dracula and now Vampire. Who is this?
1: This is Bo from Bemidji.
0: Bo from Bemidji. Bemidji.
1: Bemidji, yep.
0: What are you doing tonight in Minnesota?
1: I'm just driving back home from class, so.
0: Yeah? What was class like? What'd you learn today?
1: Nothing new. It's just choirs. They're just singing.
0: Oh, okay. Do you sing Olivia Rodrigo?
1: No, I don't. A lot of different language type stuff. That's just, I couldn't tell you the name of it.
0: Oh, okay. Can you sing a little bit of this song for us?
1: Probably. I don't know if I can do it here.
0: Oh, we can. No judging.
1: Yeah, I don't know about that.
0: How are you supposed to be on stage if you can't even do it over the phone?
1: Hey, I'm not meant to sing alone. I'm meant to sing with others.
0: Well, I'll do it with you.
1: I don't think so, Mason.
0: Okay, fine. Kill the vibe.
1: Bye.
0: Thanks for calling Liveline.
1: Yeah, have a good one, Mason.
2: Hate to give the satisfaction asking how you're doing now. How's the castle built off people you pretend to care about? Just what you wanted. Look at you, cool guy, you got it. See the parties and diamonds. Sometimes when I close my eyes, 6 months of torture you sold to some forbidden paradise. I loved you truly.

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4: Hello. Do you guys have Truth Hurts by Lizzo?
3: Yeah, I do. Also from 2019. We were just talking about that.
4: Yeah.
3: What's your name?
4: Daniel.
3: Where are you calling from, Daniel?
4: Chichon, Idaho.
3: What's going on tonight?
4: Nothing much. Just chilling and relaxing.
3: Yeah? What made you want to hear that song?
4: Oh, I want to hear it because I haven't heard it on the radio in forever, and it's a banger.
3: Oh, interesting. Yeah, we still played quite a bit. That one and About Damn Time. We get a few requests for it here and there.
4: Oh, I didn't know that.
3: Yeah. You're not listening to Live Line enough, Daniel, but here it is now. Thanks for calling.
4: Yeah, no problem. All right. Have a good day.

0: hear Born This Way by Lady Gaga?
1: Yeah, why do you want to hear that?
0: I don't know. I have it stuck in my head.
1: Oh, well, that's a good reason for us to play it right now. They say to get it out of your head, you have to hear it in its completion. What's your name?
0: Violet.
1: Violet. Where are you calling from?
0: Markle, Indiana.
1: And what are you doing tonight?
0: I'm just chilling with my cat in my room.
1: Oh, very nice. That's good therapy. Unless, of course, it's an angry cat that claws your face out and meows every 5 seconds.
0: She meows every 5 seconds, but she doesn't claw your face out.
1: Oh, well, that's nice. Yeah, I guess you can't have both, right?
0: Yeah.
1: Here's your song. Thank you for being on Live Land.
0: Thank you.

0: feeling me? Let's do something. Let's make a bet.
1: 100.5 The Hawk.
0: I bet I have.
1: Live. More of your throwbacks coming up, followed by the Big Three Countdown of tonight's most requested.

0: If you want to hear a throwback, phones are open right now. All you have to do is call or text 85 Liveline. Hello.
1: When I Come Around by Green Day.
0: Oh, that's a great song. Yeah, perfect for tonight. Who's this?
1: All right. This is Ty.
0: Ty, where are you calling from?
1: Oregon.
0: What's going on tonight? Sounds like you're with somebody.
1: I'm with my sister.
2: Hello.
0: Hello. Were you guys even alive when this song came out?
2: No.
1: Nope.
0: 1995? I wasn't either. I'm only 25.
1: Oh, God.
0: But great songs live on. And right now, have a great night.

0: the Hawk. Live Line Rewind. What do you want to hear?
1: Do you have Lil Nas X? Industry Baby.
0: All right, we'll get that on. Who's this?
1: Brendan Siege.
0: Where are you calling from?
1: Ukraine.
0: Ukraine?
1: Right now I'm in Manitoba, yeah.
0: Oh. Are you from Ukraine?
1: Yeah.
0: Oh. When did you move to Canada?
1: 6 years ago.
0: Yeah, do you like it?
1: Yeah.
0: That's great. We're happy to have you. What are you doing tonight?
1: I'm talking to you right now.
0: Before and after you talk to me, what are you doing?
1: Watching a movie. And I was at work at Hanover Doors.
0: Oh, so talking to me is much more interesting, I'm sure.
1: Yeah.
0: I wish we could do it all night long. Thanks for calling Live Line. Bye, man.
1: Thank you. Bye.

0: Liveline Rewind, what do you want to hear?
1: You guys have Bloodhound Gang, the Bad Cut.
0: Oh, you and me, baby, ain't nothing but mammals.
1: Yeah, that's the one.
0: Oh, my gosh, what a stupid song. I love it, though. It's been really had this comeback lately.
1: 100%. Stupid smart is what I like to call it. You know what I mean?
0: Yeah, I mean, you do have to be pretty intelligent and witty and funny to be able to write something like this. There's a lot of double entendre.
1: Oh, my gosh, dude, 100%. And on top of looking like monkeys running around public areas,
0: yeah.
1: What else would you want to do with your life?
0: Climb up my leg and have a ball. Ah! Who's this? Where are you calling from?
1: It's Havana and Lincoln out here in Niles, Michigan. And just letting you know, if anybody's playing Call of Duty Black Ops 2 on a PS4, they don't want to be playing right now. Me and Havana are online and we're shredding people.
0: Oh, boy. Well, that's going to make everybody want to go because now they're motivated and inspired. They want to beat you.
1: Good. I like the comp. You can try.
0: Thanks for calling Liveline.

0: 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Big Three Countdown, tonight's most popular songs. Next. Hello, what do you want to hear?
1: Hey, Mason, can you play Look At Me Now by Chris Brown?
0: Oh, yeah, with Busta Rhymes. That was such a huge song, 2011.
1: Yeah.
0: Who's this?
1: I was just sitting here, Trayvon.
0: Where are you calling from?
1: Plattsburgh, New York. Just hanging out, listening to your show. I listen to it, literally every night.
0: So. Oh, well, we really appreciate that. We try to do things that make it fresh and exciting every day so you don't get sick of hearing all the same songs, even though we play a lot of the same songs over and over and over again. But the requests break it up, and you never know what's going to happen.
1: Yeah.
0: Like this.
1: That's true.
0: And we'll get it on. Thanks for calling Liveline.

time I come in, I gotta set it, then I gotta go in, then I gotta get it, then I gotta blow in, then I gotta shut it. Any little thing and think it he be doing, cause it doesn't matter, cause I'm gonna da-da-da-da, then I'm gonna murder everything and anything about a boom, about a bing. I gotta do a lot of things to make it clear to a couple that I always win, and then I gotta get it again and again and again.

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12: A flood advisory continues until 11 p.m. tonight. Lows dip down to about 58 tonight under overcast skies, with storms likely. Overcast skies again tomorrow, scattered rain showers likely, daytime highs approaching 73. I'm meteorologist Kara Foster on 100.5 The Hawk. Right now, it's 59 degrees.
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3: Overcast skies tonight with storms likely. Lows level off around 58. Cloudy skies expected again tomorrow. Scattered rain showers likely. Highs level off around 73. Tomorrow night, lows dip down to about 51. I'm meteorologist Kara Foster on 100.5 The Hawk. Currently, 63.

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4: Lows level off around 57 overnight under cloudy skies with thunderstorms likely. Cloudy skies expected again Tuesday. Scattered rain showers likely. Daytime highs approaching 73. Lows level off around 51 Tuesday night. Partly cloudy. I'm meteorologist Kara Foster on 100.5 The Hawk. Right now, 63.

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4: Lows level off around 57 overnight under cloudy skies with thunderstorms likely. Cloudy skies expected again Tuesday. Scattered rain showers likely. Daytime highs approaching 73. Lows level off around 51 Tuesday night. Partly cloudy. I'm meteorologist Kara Foster on 100.5 The Hawk. Right now, 63.

And this town's lost its faith. 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
2: On the Tri-State's best variety, 100.5, The Hawk. It's Tuesday. My beautiful bride is here at my side. Hello, Heidi. How are you?
1: Hello, John. I'm well. And yourself?
2: I also am well. And I'm excited because your daddy is going to be in the studio. We have Tuesdays with Charlie.
1: Yeah, we do.
2: And I had somebody again this last week. I was chatting with somebody and they because we were talking about the fact that we're trying to lure Charlie here to get him to move here.
1: And we finally did it.
2: And yeah, how long have we been trying?
1: Oh, years.
2: Yeah, for years. We've been trying to. And then here's the thing. Then we moved. And then he was like,
1: see, this is why I'm not coming where you are.
2: And then we moved to a different house. We're like, this would be your bedroom right here. And then they didn't move here. And then we moved. He's like, well, see, I don't even have a bedroom. So we got a bedroom for them, but they're actually not going to be living in the house with us. Because he said, that is the reason I couldn't move here. I couldn't handle John. He didn't say that, but his eyes told me everything I needed to know. We do have them coming up. His wife always comes with. She sits in the other room. We should have her join us for that. Tuesdays with Charlie and Sandy. How much fun would that
1: should.
2: Be?
1: I don't think she likes to be on the radio.
2: I don't think so either. But we're going to have Tuesdays with Charlie here in a bit. Thanks for listening to the John and Heidi Show. Somebody.

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1: where the fun never stops and neither do the hits.
0: Time now for today's reason to party. Here's my beautiful bride, Heidi Small. What do you have for me?
1: Today is National Creme de Menthe Day.
0: Okay.
1: Which and is not a cocktail. It's just a drink. You just buy it.
0: So you buy a bottle. Is it creme or cream? Creme de menthe.
1: It's C-R-E-M-E, which is not cream. It is creme. C-R-E-M-E.
0: I've always heard it creme de menthe. So
1: yeah.
0: I've heard it
1: cream is spelled de-menthe. C-R-E-A-M.
0: Creme de menthe? I'm saying it wrong?
1: Anyway, it's really good.
0: So what do you put? You like put that in stuff?
1: You can. There are cocktails that require it, yes.
0: You
1: but you can also just buy it and just drink it on the rocks, and it's very
0: couldn't
1: lovely.
0: Couldn't you have just sent me a drink that had that in it? Because she sent me, again, 2 days in a row, duh. That's what she sends me. Not helpful, Heidi. Not helpful. I don't have a link, but thanks for listening to the John and Heidi Show.

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4: Cloudy skies overnight with a chance of thunderstorms. Lows dip down to about 57. Cloudy skies expected again Tuesday. Scattered rain showers likely. High temperatures reach up to 73. Lows dip down to about 51 Tuesday night. Partly cloudy. I'm meteorologist Carol Foster on 100.5 The Hawk. Currently 64.
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0: the Tri-State's best variety, 100.5 The Hawk. Now, surveys and studies and such, you ever get a gut feeling about a decision before and you just can't explain why? There could be more to that instinct than we realize. Researchers behind neuroscientist Antonio Damasco's somatic marker hypothesize that they think that your body sometimes reacts to potential risks before the conscious mind has a chance to process them. So, like, you actually know something without knowing it yet, but your body already knows.
1: Right.
0: Does that make sense?
1: Yeah.
0: It does this through sensations such as a tightening of your chest or sinking stomach. Those signals can influence and the decisions can be made before deliberate reasoning kicks in all the way up here in your brain. For business owners facing choices about hiring somebody or partnering with somebody or deals that you're trying to work on, but you just can't quite figure out why it doesn't seem right.
1: Right.
0: Years of experience may effectively train this internal warning system. Experts say the goal is not to ignore logic, but to consider both analysis and instinct, especially when there's a disagreement between the two. When you're like, I want to do this, but there's something about me that's just saying there's something not right. They're saying, trust that gut. My wife, Heidi over here, she is so good at this.
1: I am amazing.
0: There have been so many times where she's like, I don't like that guy. There's something about him.
1: Something wrong.
0: Shady about that dude. And then I find out, oh, he was shady. Yeah, he was a bad, bad guy, wasn't he? So I'm like, oh, I thought he seemed nice. I'm horrible at this. Surveys and studies and such on the John and Heidi Show.

0: Sounds like the 90s to now. 100.5 The Hawk. Now, big screen, little screen, Susan Sarandon says that her political beliefs have cost her several roles in movies for quite a while. There have been things that they just said, we're going to go a different direction, you know, because okay. we think you're going to be too tough to work with or whatever. But she says she's feeling like she's being welcomed by people internationally. So she's like, there's places that I go where I'm actually excited. Like, they're excited.
1: I have
0: excited
1: no idea where she stands on anything. I've not seen any of that.
0: Well, then I think that's a good thing. And 25-foot deep sinkhole near Nicolas Cage's home has prompted emergency response and evacuation of the whole neighborhood. Can you imagine opening your door and seeing a 25-foot sinkhole?

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5: Cloudy skies overnight with a chance of thunderstorms. Lows dip down to about 57. Cloudy skies expected again Tuesday. Scattered rain showers likely. High temperatures reach up to 73. Lows dip down to about 51 Tuesday night. Partly cloudy. I'm meteorologist Kara Foster on 100.5 The Hawk. Currently, it's 66 degrees.

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0: same.
1: The Hawk FM 100.5. Heidi, did you know that sloths can only come down from trees about once a week? They spend their almost their entire life high in the canopy of a forest where they sleep, where they eat, where they raise their young. They basically only come down to check their messages.
2: Those things are so interesting. I am always fascinated by sloths. Yeah,
1: I'm not sure why they do come down. If they have to come down to get food, I don't know what they're coming down
2: for. I would
1: assume. Yeah, probably.
2: They probably don't use much energy up there, so they only have to eat once a week.
1: Better go down there, pick up some food.
2: Interesting.
1: We don't know everything, but now we know this.

0: wherever you are and whatever you're doing. Thanks for taking The Hawk with you.
1: It's the John and Heidi Show on 100.5 The Hawk.
0: Time now for the joke of the day with my beautiful bride, Heidi Small. What do you have for me, Heidi?
1: I have two for you again.
0: All right. That means one is a stinker. All right. What do we have?
1: Why was the snowman looking through a bag of carrots?
0: Oh, why was he looking?
1: He was picking his nose.
0: Picking his nose. I see what you're
1: What kind of a car does an egg drive?
0: I don't know. What does it drive?
1: A Yolkswagen.
0: Yolk. See that one. Is that the stinker?
1: So
0: that feels like the stinker to
1: They're all stupid.
0: Uh-huh. That certainly seems
1: but
0: like
1: you're welcome.
0: Stinker. Thank you, Heidi, for the joke of the day on the John and Heidi Show. 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
4: Thunderstorms likely overnight, otherwise cloudy skies expected. Lows level off around 57. Overcast skies, Tuesday, chance for storms. Highs level off around 74. Lows dip down to about 50 Tuesday night, partly cloudy skies. I'm meteorologist Carol Foster on 100.5 The Hawk. Right now, it's 66.

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0: Time now for the scoop of the day. Your online reviews. First of all, I'm going to ask you, do you do any online reviews? Do you ever leave
1: reviews? Very rarely. Yeah.
0: Well, you're
1: very
0: online.
1: Very rarely.
0: Who does a lot of online
1: you.
0: Reviews? I do.
1: So much so they're sending you socks in the mail.
0: I got a pair of socks from Google. They're like, you've been out a lot. Here's
1: so
0: some socks.
1: Weird.
0: Your online reviews could make you more likely to get scammed. Who gets scammed more, you or me?
1: You.
0: Yeah, I do. Researchers found that your reviews can reveal more than just what you think of a restaurant or a business. By looking at patterns and what people review and how they write about them, they're able to make surprisingly good guesses about things about you, like that information that could give scammers like a useful roadmap for targeting a victim. For example, a scammer might use those connections to make a fake message look like it came from somebody you actually know. Researchers also found a simple way to make this kind of snooping less useful, adding a little noise to the data. In other words, including less precise information in a review could make it harder for somebody to scam you or to figure out who is connected to who. So I don't know. I'm going to keep doing what I do. And I have not been scammed in that sense. I've had messages come from where I know it's not that person. I'm
1: right.
0: Like, no, I don't believe this for a second. I've got a really good radar when it comes to that stuff. Please don't test me. Many of us calculate the so-called human age of our dog by multiplying their age in years by 7. Scientists say they found a better way to calculate dog years. A 2020 study found dogs age much faster during their early years before the process slowed down. So they say there's DNA changes in 104 Labradors compared with the data from humans. Their formula, human age 16, dog age 31. That puts a one-year-old dog at about 31 human years. What? One-year-old dog at roughly 31 human years. That doesn't make sense. Two-year-old dog at 42. Four-year-old dog at 53. By age 12, a dog is about 71. That doesn't seem right. The catch is this is only for Labradors. Other breeds' ages vary. I think all of that seems ridiculous. I do have it in the show notes, though, if you want to read the nonsense. It's at johnandheidishow.com.
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0: I think I can reach over and touch you. How you doing, Charlie?
3: Yes, you can.
0: I don't know. Look at that. We just touched fingers. That was kind of weird.
3: Get away from me.
0: I'm sorry.
1: Get away from me.
0: What do you got for me there, Charlie?
3: Hey, let's see. Let's start with this one. Las Vegas.
0: Yeah.
3: Great city.
0: Yeah.
3: In Las Vegas, marriage licenses cost $35.
0: Oh, that's not bad.
3: Cost to file for a divorce, $450.
0: Oh, wow.
1: Huh.
0: That would be one heck of a weekend if you did them both in a weekend, though.
1: And some people probably have.
0: Probably have.
3: Oh, I'm sure that's why I said it's cheap to get in here, but it costs you money to get out.
0: Yeah.
3: Hey, fortune cookie saying, marriage lets you annoy one special person for the rest of your life.
0: Yes
1: it does.
3: And I do a pretty good job of it, too.
0: But Heidi said that as though I'm annoying. Is that what you're trying to say?
3: That's just a nice way of saying it. Okay, then when a male bee climaxes, their testicles explode, then they die.
0: Oh, wow. Huh. So male bees are not in the mood very much. Only once.
1: Or very often.
0: Only once.
3: Yeah. Poof.
1: They're getting busy.
3: Oh. Oh, that's not right.
0: Thank you, Heidi.
3: That's not right. Hey, alcohol is considered a performance-enhancing drug in competitive shooting competitors.
0: No kidding.
1: I wouldn't think so.
0: How
1: that is crazy.
0: It would enhance your performance in a negative way.
3: No, it takes the pressure off.
0: Does it? Okay.
1: Okay.
3: Alcohol takes the pressure off from a lot of things.
0: I don't know.
1: It doesn't improve your aim, but
0: no.
3: I didn't say they were. Didn't say they were great shots.
0: Yeah.
3: Hey, if you keep going north, you will eventually go south.
0: Hmm.
3: But if you keep going east, you will never reach west.
1: Okay, that makes sense.
0: That's true.
1: That's true.
0: Wow.
1: That's deep.
0: It's like Confucius says, but it's Charlie says.
3: we're getting a little deep here, aren't we?
0: Yeah, it is. We're getting good stuff, man.
3: A little serious. Well, let's lighten it up. I got one last thing for you.
0: All right, what do you have for us?
3: This is my kind of a guy. George Washington spent about 7% of his annual salary on booze.
0: Wow.
1: 7%? I bet we're above that.
0: You think so?
3: And you make about $10 million more than George Washington, so you're 7% right up there.
0: Yeah, well, based on today's numbers, if you calculate in inflation, we're almost up to minimum wage. All right, you ready for a question for me, Charlie?
3: Oh, we got a question today?
0: Yeah, I got a couple of them for you here. All right, we're going to finish up with our Which Came First series. So which came first, the World Series or the Super Bowl?
3: Ooh, it's got to be Super Bowl.
0: What do you think, Heidi?
1: I have no idea. World Series.
0: It was the World Series. The first World Series was played in 1903. The first Super Bowl didn't happen until 1967. So they did a bunch of World Series way back then.
3: I knew that the minute I said it because you had like Babe Ruth and all them.
0: You should have changed your answer.
3: Well, you can't change your answer.
0: Okay.
3: You got to stick with it.
0: How about this? Which came first, the invention of the wheel or the discovery of fire?
3: Fire.
0: What do you think, Heidi?
1: Fire.
0: The earliest wheels date to about 4,000 BC. Control of fire dates back 2 million years.
1: Yeah.
0: And it goes back even probably further. So, yes, fire is the answer, Charlie.
3: Didn't you ever see that movie, Quest for Fire?
0: I don't think I saw that.
1: Did you see that? It was miserable.
0: Was it really?
1: Yes.
3: It was bad.
1: It was bad.
3: It was funny.
0: Is this a new movie?
1: Oh, no.
3: No.
1: No. I was a kid.
0: Is this from when you were a kid?
3: Yeah.
0: Okay.
3: So you know it's old.
0: They invented fire and they're like, we should make a movie about this. All right. I'm going to give you one more. Which came first, the tin can or the can opener?
1: The can opener.
0: Heidi is correct. The tin can was invented.
1: Why would you need a can opener if you didn't have a tin can?
0: But you know how long it took for them to create a can opener?
1: How long?
0: So 1810, Peter Durand invented the tin can. And then 50 years later, 1858, almost 50 years later, Ezra Warren invented a can opener. So for 50 years, they were just canning food and going, someday we're going to have a way to get into that. No, they used to take a chisel and a hammer and they would literally chisel open the cans. That's how they would do it. And people got hurt all the time. And then somebody's like, there's got to be a better way. We should come up with a can opener. And it took them almost 50 years to do it. So I just think that seems wild. Well, Charlie, it's always a pleasure. Thanks for coming in, man.
1: Bye, Daddy.
3: Bye, Fluff. Bye, John.
0: Bye-bye. My father-in-law right there, we talk to him every Tuesday just because we can. It's a little thing we like to call Tuesdays with Charlie.
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9: Thunderstorms likely overnight, otherwise cloudy skies expected. Lows level off around 57. Overcast skies, Tuesday, chance for storms. Highs level off around 74. Lows dip down to about 50 Tuesday night, partly cloudy skies. I'm meteorologist Carol Foster on 100.5 The Hawk. Right now, it's 66 degrees.

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1: On the Tri-State's best variety, 100.5, The Hawk. Time now for the movie quote of the day. I am going to put money down on the fact that Heidi will get this one.
0: Oh.
1: It's from 1981.
0: Now the pressure's on.
1: Yes. No wire hangers ever.
0: Mommy dearest.
1: Yes. I had never seen this movie until my wife and I got married almost 27 years ago. It was 26 years ago we got married. And when I was moving in, I had wire hangers. And she was like, no. And she said it like that. And I was like, what? She goes, no wire hangers. I'm like, what is that? She goes, from the movie? I'm like, what movie? What are you talking about? You're just a crazy woman right now. And then we watched it. Joan Crawford, Faye Dunaway. As Joan Crawford did that. And she did an amazing job.
0: That was quite the...
1: It's quite a movie, yeah.
0: Quite the cinematic event.
1: Mommy Dearest, movie quote of the day.

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1: where the fun never stops and neither do the hits.
0: Time now for News to Me, as we head to the News to Me news desk with Heidi Small.
1: I'm going to play a little game with you here. What is the only state that doesn't have termites or ragweed?
0: Alaska.
1: Yes.
0: All right.
1: Good job.
0: Thank you. Thank you.
1: What is the only state that doesn't have a national park or a national monument?
0: I don't know.
1: Delaware.
0: Okay. There we go. Yeah.
1: Which state does not have rabies, squirrels, or an official welcome sign?
0: Hawaii.
1: Yes.
0: Yeah.
1: How'd you know that?
0: I deduced it, Heidi.
1: And what state doesn't have any sort of workers' compensation insurance requirement?
0: No workers' comp requirement in Nevada.
1: Texas.
0: Okay.
1: And what is the only state without a natural lake?
0: The only state without a natural lake is...
1: That's a tough one.
0: I don't know.
1: Maryland.
0: Oh, wow. That's
1: but they do have some man-made lakes, but there are no natural
0: that's
1: ones.
0: Awesome.
1: Yeah, that's news to me.
0: Well, that's also kind of news to me.

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3: Thunderstorms likely overnight, otherwise overcast. Lows level off around 57. Cloudy skies expected again. Tuesday, chance of thunderstorms. High temperatures reach up to 74. Partly cloudy skies. Tuesday night, lows level off around 50. I'm meteorologist Kara Foster on 100.5 The Hawk. Right now, 68.

0: The Tri-State's best variety, 100.5, The Hawk. Fun fact for you, Heidi.
1: What's that, John?
0: The majority of your brain is made of fat. And for me, the rest of my body, too. All right, fun fact for you, Heidi.
1: What's that, John?
0: During the Middle Ages, Christmas trees were actually hung upside down. Isn't that wild?
1: Yeah, I've heard that.
0: I remember seeing, like in a magazine, we were flipping through, and there maybe it was even on a video Facebook thing. I don't know. These words are hard. I saw somewhere, like some designer, that they are doing that again. Like that you hang a Christmas tree upside down. Is that a thing, or was that just a fad?
1: I don't know.
0: We've never
1: done
0: that.
1: No interest in it.
0: But fun fact for you, Heidi.
1: What's that, John?
0: Each hair on your head grows about 0.3 millimeters, or 1/100 of an inch per day.
1: Hmm.
0: Another fun fact for you, Heidi.
1: What's that, John?
0: All of your teeth are unique, and so are everybody else's teeth. So if your tooth is like no other tooth in the world.
1: Huh.
0: She's licking her teeth right now. You're feeling?
1: Yeah.
0: And we'll do one more fun fact for you, Heidi.
1: What's that, John?
0: Cats sleep for 70% of their lives to be a cat. Several fun facts. Now you know. Thanks for listening to The John and Heidi Show.

0: Sounds like the 90s to now. 100.5 The Hawk. Time now for some weird news. A Texas man got an unexpected and decidedly unusual DoorDash delivery when his Burger King order was dropped off by a driver who was completely naked.
1: Oh, boy. Yeah.
0: Keontae Matlock said his daughter alerted him that the food had arrived, prompting him to check his Ring camera. At first, he thought the driver was wearing a onesie, but then he realized, no, he was wearing nothing, completely nude. The driver had left by the time Matlock reached the door, but the experience left him so uncomfortable that he refused to eat the food. DoorDash refunded the order and removed the driver from their platform. The driver has not been identified publicly. So why would you do that? Is there anything, is there any reason that would make sense to do that?
1: No.
0: How did he pick the food up from the restaurant?
1: Maybe he had some sort of a mental breakdown on the way there and ripped off all of his clothes. Who knows?
0: I just don't understand. That is so bizarre. That's why it landed right here as today's.
1: I think I know somebody that I could see doing something like that. Actually.
0: Oh, you have to tell me later. Weird news on the John and Heidi Show. It's 2026. 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
6: Thunderstorms likely overnight, otherwise overcast. Lows level off around 57. Cloudy skies expected again. Tuesday, chance of thunderstorms. High temperatures reach up to 74. Partly cloudy skies. Tuesday night, lows level off around 50. I'm meteorologist Kara Foster on 100.5 The Hawk. Right now, 68.
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1: The Hawk FM 100.5. Time now for the question of the day with my beautiful bride, Heidi Small, answering this one. Nearly half of us do this while eating breakfast. What is it? I don't. But some people do this. I could see this being a popular thing to do.
2: I don't know.
1: Watch television.
2: Oh.
1: So back in the day, we used to have a DVR and we had cable, and I would record all of the late night talk shows.
2: Right.
1: And it was about 10 years ago. They all got so political and they got so mean. And I was like, I'm done. So I quit watching them. But I used to watch those while I would have breakfast.
2: Yes.
1: Yeah, that is your question of the day. And I would watch the monologue, by the way, not the whole show. Because I'm a fan of comedy, and I would watch. And I used to love that art form. And then I feel like 10 years ago, that art form, at least for late night shows, kind of got destroyed.
2: It really did.
1: It never used to be political. And then it's like it was always political. And I'm like, okay, I'm out. All right, that is your question of the day.

0: wherever you are and whatever you're doing. 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
0: Time now for something special with Heidi Small. What do you have for me, Heidi?
1: Okay. In 2021, Jordan Poulter, a member of the U.S. Women's Olympic volleyball team, brought home a gold medal from Tokyo. And 2022, Maria Carrillo, owner of a barbershop in Anaheim, California, found that gold medal. It was in a plastic bag in the shop's parking lot. At first, she thought the medal was like some kind of a toy, but her husband thought that it might be authentic. They did some internet searching and learned that the gold medal had been reported stolen. They took the medal to the police, who confirmed it indeed was real and that it belonged to Poulter. How'd Poulter lose it? She said, I really forgot that it was in my car. And then she said she also forgot to lock her car. A man, later arrested, stole the medal and for some reason threw it away. But thanks to this Carrillo person, she ended up getting it back, which is a really nice ending to that story.
0: That really is a nice
1: ending.
0: How
1: do you forget that you have your gold medal in the car? I mean, you worked so hard to get that. How do you forget? Why do you have it in your car?
0: I don't know, but just taking it for a ride.
1: I don't know. That just seemed reckless to me.
0: That is reckless. 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
6: Chance of thunderstorms overnight. Otherwise, cloudy skies expected. Lows level off around 57. Cloudy skies expected again. Tuesday, chance for storms. Daytime highs approaching 74. Partly cloudy. Tuesday night, lows level off around 50. I'm meteorologist Kara Foster on 100.5 The Hawk. Currently 68.

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0: Time now for The List. A Reddit user recently asked, what is still cheap today? Here are some of the things that people said, according to the internet. And a lot of this stuff is if you're buying things in bulk. So, okay. According to the internet, bananas are cheap.
1: Oh, yeah.
0: I eat one a day before I go to work. So breakfast for the week typically costs me about $1.50.
1: Right.
0: Another one, libraries. They are still free.
1: Yes, they are. I love the library.
0: That is such an amazing system. Paper clips. I can get like 100 of them for a dollar. Do I need that many? No, but I can buy a bunch. Arizona iced tea and Costco hot dogs. And in both cases, the people in charge said, we're leaving the prices alone. And I watched an interview with the guy that created Arizona iced tea. And he's like, I don't have to spend a nickel on advertising because I made it cheap. And everybody keeps talking about how affordable it is. And he's like, we're making money. We're doing good. Potatoes apparently are cheap. AA batteries are cheaper than ever. Back in the 90s, they were expensive. I don't know. Are they cheap?
1: No, I don't think they're that cheap.
0: How about this one? I just bought 5 ears of in-season corn for a dollar. So, okay, that's a pretty good deal. I don't know where they got that.
1: I don't either.
0: TVs and weed are the only thing that have gotten cheaper. And unwanted advice. That is super cheap.
1: That's always cheap.
0: I will tell you with TVs, I've purchased some televisions on Facebook Marketplace super affordably.
1: Yeah.
0: So if you're looking for stuff, like, again, I don't know why they were so cheap. They work just fine. So there you go. That is The List.

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0: We always like to wrap things up around here with good news, and I think this is some good news. An off-duty police officer in New York saves an unconscious driver and prevents a potential tragedy. So this guy was not even working. He was just off-duty and probably saved a huge tragedy on a Brooklyn street because there was a person in the car who was unconscious and their car was rolling.
1: Hmm.
0: The officer sprang into action, saw this vehicle, ran a red light Sunday morning near 60th and 8th Avenue in Sunset Park. Don't know where that is. Probably doesn't matter. As the car continued, he realized the driver seems to be unconscious.
1: Hmm.
0: He rushed to the vehicle and he was able to get in, put the vehicle in park, remove the driver, and began performing CPR. A councilwoman said the officer's actions may have protected far more than just the person that was in the driver's seat. Said he actually saved more than just a driver's life. He saved the pedestrian's life. He saved the babies walking in the street, the grandparents walking in the street, anybody who was in that area.
1: Right, exactly.
0: So I think this is just a fantastic thing. The officer is expected to be recognized at a private city council meeting later in the month. Despite the attention, he said he's going, I was just doing my job.
1: It's my job, yep.
0: You were off
1: Humble. That's amazing.
0: You are a hero. So take that and let people make you feel really good right now. And I understand that right now you're like, oh, I'm just doing what I do. This is what I was trained to do. Yeah, but you know what?
1: It's awesome. It's still amazing.
0: You were literally
1: amazing.
0: Off duty. You could have said, not my job.
1: Not my problem.
0: Thank goodness that you didn't. I love that you did that. And that is why so many times I try to share the positive stories about people like that, police officers who do good things, because so many times all we ever hear are negative stories.
1: Yep.
0: So
1: we were just talking last night about our law enforcement and how fortunate we
0: very
1: are
0: fortunate,
1: to have them.
0: Good news. I've got a link to it in the show notes for today at johnandheidishow.com. Time to say goodbye, Heidi.
1: Goodbye, Heidi.
0: Goodbye, everybody. Have a great day. Thanks for listening on a Tuesday.
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6: Chance of thunderstorms overnight. Otherwise, cloudy skies expected. Lows level off around 57. Cloudy skies expected again. Tuesday, chance for storms. Daytime highs approaching 74. Partly cloudy. Tuesday night, lows level off around 50. I'm meteorologist Kara Foster on 100.5 The Hawk. Currently 68.

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2: High temperatures reach up to 73 today under overcast skies with a chance of thunderstorms. Partly cloudy skies tonight, lows dip down to about 50. A mix of clouds and sun tomorrow, high temperatures reach up to 71. I'm meteorologist Kara Foster on 100.5 The Hawk. Currently, it's 68 degrees. 100.

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8: High temperatures reach up to 73 today under overcast skies with a chance of thunderstorms. Partly cloudy skies. Tonight, lows dip down to about 50. A mix of clouds and sun. Tomorrow, high temperatures reach up to 71. I'm meteorologist Kara Foster on 100.5 The Hawk. Currently, it's 68 degrees.

Good morning and happy Tuesday, September 15th. 68 right now in downtown Decorah. We're looking for 72 today. Showers likely here before 9 o'clock. It should start clearing up a little bit. Mostly cloudy today. Mostly cloudy tonight, low of 50. Tomorrow, mostly sunny and 71. And they got rid of the rain chance for tomorrow. But tomorrow night, more rain will move in. Don't worry. Thursday, slight chance of showers, 20% chance, 75 is the high. Showers likely on Friday, 72. Saturday, showers and thunderstorms with a high of 75. Sunday, 30% chance of showers, 68. And mostly sunny on Monday with a high of 69. Here's your forecast. For the week ahead, it's the Hawk with 0.5. Yeah, 68 right now. And a little rainy. I'm off here this morning. We're going to hear from Foxes in just a bit. And, of course, celebrity birthdays on the way for September 15th. Happy Tuesday. 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

Well, sunrise at 6:46 this morning, sunset at 7:17 tonight, 12 hours, 31 minutes of daylight here today. 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

0: Clarity from Zed and Foxes. 100.5 The Hawk, 68 right now at 6:13. Time for celebrity birthdays this morning. September 15th. Oliver Stone, movie director, producer, screenwriter. Yeah, he has 4 Oscars. He turns 80 today. Tommy Lee Jones, actor from Men in Black movies. He is 80. Dan Marino, retired NFL quarterback for the Miami Dolphins. Of course, in the Pro Football Hall of Fame, he is 65 today. John Charles, actor from The Good Wife and The Handmaid's Tale, is 55. Tom Hardy, actor from The Dark Knight Rises and Mad Max, is 49. It's also Venom in the Marvel comic universe. Zach Filkins, guitarist from One Republic, is 48. Ben Schwartz, actor from Parks and Rec. Also the voice of Sonic the Hedgehog. In the movies, he's 45. And Prince Harry turns 42 here today. That brings us to our first look at local news, brought to you by Eglin Tree Service and Current Brothers Savings Bank.
1: It's time for a look at your local news. Filling in for News Director Darren Swenson, I'm Janelle Halverson. On Saturday evening at approximately 9:20 p.m., the Fayette County Sheriff's Office received a 911 hang-up call near the intersection of 40th Street and X Avenue. Fayette County Sheriff's deputies responded to the area where they made contact with the caller and conducted an investigation. Throughout the interview process, it was learned that a physical altercation took place. After an investigation, Samuel James Nail, age 32 of Fairbank, was arrested for domestic assault causing bodily injury, a serious misdemeanor. Nail was taken into custody and transported to the Fayette County Jail, where he awaited initial appearance. WinMed and the cities of Kalmar and Ossian have entered into formal agreements with the Winnesee County Sheriff's Office to provide dedicated law enforcement services to each entity. Winnesee County Sheriff Dan Marks.
2: With the recent announcement of the Kalmar-Ossian police chief retiring, it opened up a unique situation for both the towns of Kalmar and Ossian, and they were faced with the decision.
1: That decision has resulted in 3 different agreements between the city of Kalmar, the city of Ossian, and WinMed.
2: It was a natural next step. We'd already been working with Kalmar and Ossian for their law enforcement services. It was a good chance to reevaluate how things are being handled, and is there a better, more efficient way to do things? And whenever you have a change, it's always an opportunity to improve.
1: These 3 agreements, executed separately, will take effect January 2027. Collectively, they will support the salary of 1 additional Winnesee County deputy, a position that will be needed for the sheriff's office to cover the requirements of each agreement. Regional Health Services of Howard County is hosting an active aging expo today from 10 a.m. to 2 p.m. at the Cresco Fitness Center. We spoke with Brecca Putnam with Regional Health Services of Howard County Hospice.
3: Everybody's invited, but specifically 50 plus are people who are caregivers of those folks. 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
1: All are welcome to attend this free event today from 10 a.m. to 2 p.m. at the Cresco Fitness Center. With that look at your news, filling in for News Director Darren Swenson, I'm Janelle Halverson.
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6: High temperatures reach up to 73 today under overcast skies with a chance of thunderstorms. Partly cloudy skies tonight, lows dip down to about 50. A mix of clouds and sun tomorrow, high temperatures reach up to 71. I'm meteorologist Kara Foster on 100.5 The Hawk. Currently, it's 68 degrees.

100.5 The Hawk, Christina Aguilera. Inwood Ballroom, Fall Sessions. 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It's Free Will Donation Show. And Christopher is on the stage tonight, starting at 6 o'clock. Cash Bar opens at 5:30. Show is from 6 until 8 at the Inwood Ballroom in Spillville. And Christopher on the stage tonight, the Inwood Ballroom in Spillville. Marshmallow and Bastille coming up. This is Avril Lavigne. You've got the Hawk 100.5. Good morning.

0: 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Jody and I will read off the list at 7:45 this morning, and someone this afternoon on that list will win a gift certificate to the Twisted Gnome in downtown Decorah. 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

0: 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Now we're going to go over the sports list in just a little bit. 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Hey, coming up at the Spring Grove Cinema tomorrow, free movie. You can check it out 1:30 Wednesdays, the Spring Grove Cinema. Tomorrow is Clue, the movie. Yeah. Comedy mystery based on the board game Clue. And of course, Tim Curry in that movie. Going to be a great showing. It's at Spring Grove Cinema, 1:30 tomorrow afternoon. 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

0: 100.5 The Hawk with Olivia Rodrigo, and it's time for sports here on this Tuesday morning. We're sitting at 70 right now, and rainy at 6:47. NFL Week 1 concluded last night on Monday Night Football. The Chiefs beat the Broncos 31-10. Yeah, Chiefs are back, it looks like. When I went to bed last night, the score was 7-7. I thought Broncos had a pretty good chance, but that turned around pretty quickly, I think. Week 2 of the NFL will kick off on Thursday night on Amazon Prime. Lions and the Bills at 7:15 on Thursday. Baseball from yesterday, the White Sox over the Guardians 7-3. Dodgers beat the Reds 4-1. Tigers over the Blue Jays 6-5. Orioles beat the Mets 2-1. It was the Cubs over the Braves 7-3. Yankees beat the Twins 8-3. Cardinals over the Giants 2-1. Padres beat the Rockies 8-7. Angels over the Mariners 6-4. And the Diamondbacks beat the Marlins 8-7. All right, a lot of sports on your LA communication stations later this week. And kicking off on Thursday, and the Postville South Wind game has been moved from Friday to Thursday. 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Greg and Jim Hoshide on the call. 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And then the UNI Panthers are at Kinnick Stadium to take on the Hawkeyes. 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
8: High temperatures reach up to 73 today under overcast skies with a chance of thunderstorms. Partly cloudy skies tonight, lows dip down to about 50. A mix of clouds and sun tomorrow, high temperatures reach up to 71. I'm meteorologist Kara Foster on 100.5 The Hawk. Right now, it's 70 degrees.

The latest from Noah Kahn, it's Orbiter on 100.5 The Hawk, 68 in downtown Decor as we kick off 7 o'clock at 7.04. Looking for a high of 72 today, showers likely here before 9 o'clock, and then should clear up a little bit, mostly cloudy today. Mostly cloudy night, low 50, tomorrow mostly sunny 71. Looking at 20% chance of showers Thursday, 75 is the high. Showers with thunderstorms also possible in the afternoon, high of 72. Showers likely, possibly a thunderstorm before 1 o'clock Saturday, with a high of 75. Sunday, 30% chance of shower, 68. And Monday, mostly sunny and 69. It's Pitbull right now on the Hawk 100.5.

0: night of 55 years down the road.
1: Alex Warren on the Hawk 100.5. It's Dimitri and Jody. Good morning.
2: Good morning. It's not Monday,
1: it's
2: people.
1: Not
2: it's Tuesday.
1: Monday. Don't get confused.
2: Don't think you went back in time.
1: Right. What? It's Monday again? It's Groundhog Day.
2: Yeah, there you go.
3: That keeps happening.
1: Oh, 68. We're looking for 72 today. And
2: I'm pretty sure it's warmer this morning
1: than it was all day yesterday.
2: Yeah.
1: Yeah.
2: We actually turned the fireplace on last night.
1: I thought about turning the heat on yesterday, but I didn't want to.
2: Well, fireplace is easy, you know.
1: Right.
2: Just took the chill out. And
1: yeah.
2: And this morning it's like, what?
1: Yeah. I think it was warmer outside than it was in the house when I got up this
2: morning.
1: Oh,
2: I bet.
1: Yeah.
2: I bet.
1: It was kind of sticky and gross.
2: Yeah.
1: Oh, well.
2: Oh, well. Here we are.
1: Sunny tomorrow, 71. So they took away our rain chance for tomorrow. I'm fine with that. Get a little break.
2: And, exactly. Yeah. It's just fine.
1: It's a lot when it's rain every single day, like they were saying it was going to
2: be. Right. Even though we needed some rain.
1: But, yeah.
2: Gosh.
1: Yeah.
2: It doesn't take long before you're missing the sun.
1: Exactly. Exactly. All right. September 15th, which hard to believe. And it's Google.com Day.
2: Oh,
1: there you
2: awesome.
1: Go. It was founded. Why are we?
2: Yeah, okay. It was patented.
1: Yeah, so it was founded on September 4th of 1998. However, it was registered as a domain on this date in 1997.
2: A year before.
1: 29 years ago. And it says, who says Google.com?
2: No one.
1: No one. You Google.
2: Google.
1: Google.
2: Google it.
1: Today is someday. It's someday.
2: It's someday?
1: It's someday.
2: Like everything someday?
1: That's it.
2: Today's the day?
1: Today's the day.
2: Wow, that should have came with a warning like yesterday.
1: Right? I think so. Oh, yep.
2: Wait till tomorrow. It's someday.
1: Guess what? Time's up. Someday is here.
2: Oh, goodness.
1: Good luck with all those things you put off till someday.
2: A little frightening on a cloudy, rainy day that you find out today's someday.
1: Oh, yeah. It was all those things I was supposed to do outside. I said I'd do that someday.
2: Yeah. Not today.
1: It's Double Cheeseburger Day.
2: Ooh.
1: Yeah. Sounds good to me.
2: That. Yep.
1: First double cheeseburger is said to have been thought of by someone at a California restaurant called Bob's Big Boy in 1937.
2: Wow.
1: There you go. Oh. Sounds good to me.
2: Yeah.
1: Yeah.
2: Okay. Let's celebrate that a little later.
1: I think so. It's Thank You Day.
2: Aw.
1: Yeah. Encourage kindness to those who let others go ahead of them in line or hold the doors open for strangers or give gifts or all of the things. There you go.
2: Are you a good thank you person?
1: I try to be.
2: Well, thank you for that. Danger.
1: Yes, thank you. International Dot Day. Encourage people of all ages to harness their creativity. It's the inspiration is the children's book, The Dot, by Peter H. Reynolds. It tells this tale of a teacher who challenges a pupil to take courage in her abilities. And from a dot on a page, the youngster goes on to make her mark.
2: Aww.
1: It's International Dot Day.
2: Well, that's a sweet story.
1: That is. Get ready day.
2: Okay.
1: Because
2: it's someday.
1: Yeah, maybe. That should have been yesterday.
2: Yeah, exactly.
1: I don't know.
2: Just
1: be prepared for things. There you go.
2: Okay.
1: Also, IT Professionals Day today.
2: Oh, God bless them.
1: Yes, I get so much anxiety when things don't work on my computer. So, yes, thanks.
2: Because it's helpless.
1: Yeah.
2: Thank you to them.
1: Thank you to them because I don't want to have to deal with it. All right. That brings us to our pledge this morning. It's brought to you by Dr. Tim Fechner at Oneota Physical Therapy on Commerce Drive in Decorah. 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
4: Pledge allegiance to the flag of the United States of America and to the republic for which it stands, one nation, under God, indivisible, with liberty and justice for all.
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5: Time for a look at your local news. Filling in for News Director Darren Swenson, I'm Janelle Halverson. On Saturday evening at approximately 9:20 p.m., the Fayette County Sheriff's Office received a 911 hang-up call near the intersection of 40th Street and X Avenue. Fayette County Sheriff's deputies responded to the area where they made contact with the caller and conducted an investigation. Throughout the interview process, it was learned that a physical altercation took place. After an investigation, Samuel James Nail, age 32 of Fairbank, was arrested for domestic assault causing bodily injury, a serious misdemeanor. Nail was taken into custody and transported to the Fayette County Jail, where he awaited initial appearance. WinMed and the cities of Kalmar and Ossian have entered into formal agreements with the Winnesee County Sheriff's Office to provide dedicated law enforcement services to each entity. Winnesee County Sheriff Dan Marks.
6: With the recent announcement of the Kalmar-Ossian police chief retiring, it opened up a unique situation for both the towns of Kalmar and Ossian, and they were faced with the decision.
5: That decision has resulted in three different agreements between the city of Kalmar, the city of Ossian, and WinMed.
6: It was a natural next step. We'd already been working with Kalmar and Ossian for their law enforcement services. It was a good chance to reevaluate how things are being handled, and is there a better, more efficient way to do things? And whenever you have a change, it's always an opportunity to improve.
5: These three agreements, executed separately, will take effect January 2027. Collectively, they will support the salary of one additional Winnesee County deputy, a position that will be needed for the sheriff's office to cover the requirements of each agreement. Regional Health Services of Howard County is hosting an active aging expo today from 10 a.m. to 2 p.m. at the Cresco Fitness Center. We spoke with Brecca Putnam with Regional Health Services of Howard County Hospice.
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8: High temperatures reach up to 73 today under overcast skies with a slight chance of rain showers. Partly cloudy skies tonight, lows dip down to about 50. Daytime highs approaching 71. Tomorrow, sunshine mixed with clouds at times. I'm meteorologist Kara Foster on 100.5 The Hawk. Right now, 68.
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1: 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Adele coming up. We'll hear from Tame Impala as well. Here's Dua Lipa.

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Reading from Malcolm Todd and Madonna. Birthdays coming up. 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TheHawkFM.com. 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

0: Sabrina Carpenter and Dolly Parton on 100.5 The Hawk. Dimitri and Jody, hello.
1: Hello, hello.
0: Oh, what a rainy type of day it is right now.
1: It is. Well, you know, in another hour or so, it's supposed to totally quit.
0: Right. Yeah.
1: I don't think it's raining right now. Well, kind of drippy.
0: Very lightly raining.
1: Right. You don't have to have your windshield wipers on all the time. It's intermittent.
0: Intermittent rain.
1: Yes.
0: All right. Time for birthdays. It is September 15th. And let's see. Kinley Young is 12 today.
1: Judy Bartels.
0: Richard Humpel.
1: Eric Vertim.
0: Britton Ferry is 22.
1: Caroline Schluter turns 6.
0: Let's see. Ron Becker is 80 today.
1: And also celebrating is Jeremy Oakes, who turns 53.
0: Tasha Tron.

0: Bill.
1: Alan Wentholt.
0: Marcia Payne. Marcia Payne. Happy birthday.
1: Haley. Norby Sill is celebrating.
0: Travis Mickelson.
1: Dave Grieve is 50.
0: Tom Mossman, happy birthday.
1: And rounding it out, Ryan Eink is 53.
0: There you go. If your name's missing, you know what to do. TheHawkFM.com, and someone will win a gift certificate to the Twisted Gnome in downtown Decorah this afternoon.
1: Awesome.
0: Here we go. It's Disclosure and Sam Smith, Latch on The Hawk.

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1: Convicted child molester released from prison and just disappears. Sounds terrifying? Not to Nate Wellems. Wellems is the radical left's pick for attorney general. He never once prosecuted a criminal, and you can't trust him to keep Iowa safe. In the Iowa House, Wellems voted against mandatory monitoring for convicted sex offenders after release from prison. That's right. Wellems opposed requiring child molesters to wear electronic monitoring devices after they leave prison. Think about that. A convicted predator could move into your neighborhood, near schools, near your kids. And if Nate Wellems had his way, no one would know. No wonder Iowa law enforcement overwhelmingly opposes Wellems. Nate Wellems. Too liberal to keep Iowa safe. 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
7: High temperatures reach up to 73 today under overcast skies with a slight chance of rain showers. Partly cloudy skies tonight. Lows dip down to about 50. Daytime highs approaching 71. Tomorrow, sunshine mixed with clouds at times. I'm meteorologist Kara Foster on 100.5 The Hawk. Right now, 68.

Oh, we still have a 20% chance of some showers before 9 o'clock. Looking at the radar, the heavy stuff looks like it is now past Decorah. Should just get a few sprinkles here before 9. And then looking for mostly cloudy today, 72. Still stay the same tonight, 50 is the low. Mostly sunny tomorrow and 71. And then the rain and thunderstorms going to move back into the area tomorrow night. Mainly early Thursday morning. 20% chance of showers Thursday, with a high of 75. Friday, showers possible, with possible thunderstorm after 1 o'clock. 72 is the high there. Facts of Dubious Utility with Jody coming up in just a bit. Right now, Zara Larson, 100.5 The Hawk.

0: Yeah.
1: Yeah.
0: Yeah. That is Usher, Lil Jon, and Ludacris on the Hawk 100.5. Dimitri and Jody, hello.
2: Hi.
0: Hi. It's a little dreary, but the rain should start clearing up soon.
2: Well, it's a lot brighter than what it was.
0: Right, yeah. It's gotten a little better out there.
2: It's going to be all right.
0: It'll be all right. Humidity is at 100%. It feels like it.
2: Mm-hmm. Yep.
0: But, tomorrow mostly sunny, 71. That's what I'm looking forward to.
2: Yep, tomorrow's going to be a great day.
0: It'll be beautiful.
2: And I'll be back here with you then,
0: yes,
2: too.
0: You will.
2: Yay.
0: Don't get confused tomorrow, either.
2: Right. We'll keep reminding you. Today is Tuesday.
0: Today is Tuesday. More accurate slogans.
2: Okay.
0: You ready? Ben Gay, you'll only mistake it for toothpaste once. It sounds awful and painful at the same time.
2: Yeah. But your breath will be minty.
0: Sure. Not the minty I want. Oh, gosh. WebMD, convince yourself you have a terminal illness.
2: Oh, it's terrible.
0: Yeah. Don't up your
2: symptoms
0: online. Yeah.
2: Yeah. No, not a good idea.
0: Oh, my back hurts. I'm dying. Yeah.
2: Pretty sure it's a tumor.
0: Yeah. Taco Bell. Make a run for the bathroom. Yep. We're getting Taco Bell and Decorah. Do you know that?
2: You know, I keep hearing rumors about that. Is that true?
0: I think so.
2: I think
0: it was on the Decorah newspaper Facebook page.
2: Like up by the Fairfield Inn?
0: Yeah.
2: Really?
0: Yeah. So that'll be interesting.
2: Well, that'll be nice.
0: It'll be nice to have, another option for things.
2: Let's see. Can you get there from here? Nope.
0: Not at the moment, but
2: eventually.
0: If you drive around in circles a little bit, you'll get there.
2: Exactly.
0: IKEA. If you're not fighting with your wife now, just give it a minute.
2: Oh, my goodness. I went there once with Dale.
0: Yeah.
2: He was like, never again.
0: Oh, gosh. I liked IKEA, but I liked walking through the display areas, not necessarily the pie and stuff.
2: Yeah. I mean,
0: areas.
2: It's like, oh, that's a nice setup.
0: Right. Yeah. Like, we're going to pretend this is our living room now. We're going to sit down for a little bit.
2: Because there's a lot to see.
0: Right, exactly. All right, facts of dubious utility.
2: All right.
0: You have about 60,000 thoughts every day.
2: That's all?
0: That's what I was thinking. I'm like, I think I have way more than that. I don't know.
2: Depends on how early you get up.
0: Right. My mind is always active.
2: It's kind of like when you wake up in the middle of the night.
0: Yeah.
2: You get to count those, too.
0: Right. I count all the dreams. How about those?
2: Yeah.
0: There's a lot of thoughts in my dreams. It takes approximately 12 hours for food to entirely digest. We're talking all body stuff here today, I guess. Interesting.
2: Hmm.
0: The brain...
2: Unless you're eating at Taco Bell.
0: Right. Yeah. Then it goes...
2: Right through you.
0: Right through. The brain begins to slow down... At about 24 years of age. I think I can pinpoint the exact time, too.
2: I could, but it was so long ago.
0: So long. If this one I've heard before, and I don't know how they figure this. If your last name is closer to the end of the alphabet, you're more likely to be an impulse spender.
2: Really?
0: Yeah.
2: I've never heard that.
0: I've heard it probably in here before, and I'm like, how do they figure that out? Yeah, why? Because you had to wait longer for your name to come up when they did roll call at school.
2: Right, so you're shopping.
0: Yeah, I don't know.
2: What?
0: You're sick of waiting, so you just you do it?
2: Yeah,
0: I don't know.
2: Just jump in and...
0: That's really weird. All right. It's time for news now on the Hawk. Brought to you by DoTrack Community Credit Union in Decorah.
3: It's time for a look at your local news. Filling in for News Director Darren Swenson, I'm Janelle Halverson. On Saturday evening at approximately 9:20 p.m., the Fayette County Sheriff's Office received a 911 hang-up call near the intersection of 40th Street and X Avenue. Fayette County Sheriff's deputies responded to the area where they made contact with the caller and conducted an investigation. Throughout the interview process, it was learned that a physical altercation took place. After an investigation, Samuel James Nail, age 32 of Fairbank, was arrested for domestic assault causing bodily injury, a serious misdemeanor. Nail was taken into custody and transported to the Fayette County Jail, where he awaited initial appearance. WinMed and the cities of Kalmar and Ossian have entered into formal agreements with the Winnesee County Sheriff's Office to provide dedicated law enforcement services to each entity. Winnesee County Sheriff Dan Marks.
1: With the recent announcement of the Kelmer Oshin police chief retiring, it opened up a unique situation for both the towns of Kelmer and Oshin, and they were faced with the decision.
3: That decision has resulted in three different agreements between the city of Kelmer, the city of Oshin, and WinMed.
1: It was a natural next step. We'd already been working with Kelmer and Oshin for their law enforcement services. It was a good chance to reevaluate how things are being handled, and is there a better, more efficient way to do things? Whenever you have a change, it's always an opportunity to improve.
3: These three agreements, executed separately, will take effect January 2027. Collectively, they will support the salary of one additional Winnesheek County deputy, a position that will be needed for the sheriff's office to cover the requirements of each agreement. Regional Health Services of Howard County is hosting an Active Aging Expo today from 10 a.m. to 2 p.m. at the Cresco Fitness Center. We spoke with Brecca Putnam with Regional Health Services of Howard County Hospice.
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7: High temperatures reach up to 73 today under overcast skies with a slight chance of rain showers. Lows level off around 50 tonight, partly cloudy. Highs level off around 71 tomorrow, sunshine mixed with clouds at times. I'm meteorologist Carol Foster on 100.5 The Hawk. Currently, it's 68 degrees.

is on the way. We'll see what we get to there. 68 right now in downtown Decorah. 72 is the high here today. 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
1: I like that song.
0: I love that song. I woke up with that song stuck in my head the other day.
1: Isn't that you get a song in your head and you just can't stop.
0: Yeah, it's just stuck there the rest of the day.
1: Yeah.
0: And it's like on a rotating playlist.
1: Yeah.
0: I don't know. It's so weird. Any hoosies. I have an itchy eye now. That's fun.
1: Do you need your eyeballs for this?
0: I think I might need my eyeballs for this, or at least one of them.
1: Yeah, I was going to say, close your left eye. I think you'll be fine.
0: All right, time for Weird Wild World. More than 100 people gathered at Vista Del Mar in San Francisco on Saturday to scream at the Pacific Ocean.
1: Well,
0: I think I need to do that or something. I don't know.
1: Do you think that would help?
0: Probably not. Maybe for a little bit. Just get a good scream out.
1: Well, come out to my house and do it.
0: Okay. That sounds good to me.
1: It'll echo.
0: Yeah. Local resident Danielle Egan organized the Guttural Scream at the Sea event. She said, I felt like I needed a really good scream, and I think it'd be more fun with other people.
1: Wow.
0: All right. You do you.
1: And how many people? Does it say how many people there were?
0: More than 100, it said.
1: Oh, wow.
0: Yeah, so.
1: That was a lot of screaming going on.
0: Right. A flyer cited reasons to scream, including rent, AI frustrations, and general anger. Yeah. I can see all of that. Wow. The event featured a screaming contest judged on volume, length, and style. Winner Olivia unleashed a scream reaching 121.9 decibels.
1: Oh, my goodness.
0: Yeah, which is just below the 129 decibel world record.
1: Wow.
0: Mother
1: of four.
0: Right. Could be. She received a small megaphone as her prize.
1: I don't think she needs it.
0: I don't think so. Olivia said her scream targeted the world in general, citing family distance, capitalism, and the environment.
1: Oh, there you go.
0: Hopefully
1: they all felt better afterwards.
0: Right.
1: It was a non-violent thing to do.
0: Non-violent thing. Have you heard of Jimothy?
1: No.
0: Jimothy the raccoon. This has been yes.
1: Is he the one that walks funny?
0: Yeah.
1: Yes.
0: All right. A 13-year-old Seattle area girl named Abby turned a free baseball giveaway into a $20,100 windfall. Seattle Mariners distributed specialty trading cards featuring Jimothy, the viral short-spined raccoon spotted around Seattle neighborhoods, to the first 20,000 fans at T-Mobile Park on August 5th. Hidden among those cards was a one-of-one gold Jimothy card, which Abby received.
1: Oh.
0: Yeah. She later auctioned it on eBay, attracting 100 bids before it sold on August 31st. Her mother, Jessie, said the family was simply attending the game with no knowledge of a special giveaway. Every dime of this going to Abby's college fund. Jimothy gained viral fame after Seattle resident Kiana posted a video on July 13th, accumulating over 5 million views within hours. Experts attribute his unusual movement to his spinal deformity.
1: Have you seen it?
0: I have.
1: Yeah.
0: And too. I didn't know what was going on for a little bit. And I'd see all this stuff, Jimothy. I'm like, who's Jimothy?
1: Yeah, I'd forgotten they'd named the raccoon.
0: Yeah.
1: I'm not a fan of raccoons. So
0: yeah. Jimothy the raccoon.
1: Yeah.
0: There you go. And $20,000 out of a gold Jimothy card. So there you go.
1: Good for her.
0: She's just capitalizing on people wanting things.
1: Exactly. Or thinking that it's going to, you know, oh, my goodness.
0: Uh-huh.
1: Beanie Babies.
0: Oh, my gosh. Yeah, Beanie Babies.
1: Yeah. You know, it's my mother-in-law, ex-mother-in-law, who's passed away now. But she would, this is a collector's item.
0: Right.
1: Well, only if you can find somebody that wants to collect
0: exactly. it. Exactly.
1: Good going, girl. You got $20,000 for a card.
0: There you go. It's a weird, wild world.
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Major Lazer, Justin Bieber, and Mo on 100.5 The Hawk on this Tuesday morning, 68 right now. At 8:41, we're looking for 72 here today. Well, let's see what's going on. September Calmer area free community meal coming up Thursday the 24th. So that's a little over a week from now at the Calmer Lutheran Church, starting from 5 to 6:30. On the menu are Sloppy Joe's, potato salad, all the good fixings, and ice cream. Yeah, enjoy. Food and conversation, all are welcome, and it's free. The Calmer Area Free Community Meal on Thursday, September 24th. If you got old sneakers, the Decor High School Cross Country Team is partnering with Got Sneakers to give old sneakers another life instead of throwing them away into landfills. You can drop off your old sneakers Monday through Friday, 6 a.m. to 5 p.m. at Serenity Fitness in downtown Decorah. And for the schoolers, high schoolers can drop them off at Coach Nimrod's office. 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Got old sneakers. Give them another life instead of just throwing them away. Serenity Fitness, you can drop them off Monday through Friday, 6 a.m. to 5 p.m., all the way up until October 15th. Hey, don't forget, Totally Tuesday, 90s at 9 is coming up at 9 o'clock. 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
8: High temperatures reach up to 73 today under overcast skies with a slight chance of rain showers. Lows level off around 50 tonight, partly cloudy. Highs level off around 71 tomorrow, sunshine mixed with clouds at times. I'm meteorologist Kara Foster on 100.5 The Hawk. Currently, it's 68.

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We're going to kick things off with Chumbawamba. 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

0: 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Time for our history lesson for the day. It is September 15th. This date in 1928, Scottish bacteriologist Alexander Fleming discovered by accident the antibiotic effects of the penicillin mold. Back in 1928, that's 98 years ago. 1949, The Lone Ranger premiered on ABC with Clayton Moore as the hero and Jay Silverheels as his sidekick, Tonto. 1962, Beatles are at the offices of the London Daily Mirror for an interview with Peter Jones, who concludes they are a nothing group. Mm-hmm. They'd prove them wrong on that, not too long later. 1965, Lost in Space debuts on CBS. 1977, the TV show Chips, starring Larry Wilcox and Eric Estrada, debuts. 1978, Muhammad Ali became the first three-time heavyweight champion with a unanimous 15-round decision over Leon Spinks. 1982, the first issue of USA Today appeared. Its lead story was Princess Grace's death the day before in a car accident. 1990, Bruce Hornsby begins filling in on keyboards for the Grateful Dead following the death of Brent Midland. 1998, Google.com is registered as a domain name, and on this day in 2013, a souvenir booklet from the 1967 Monterey Pop Festival, signed by Jimi Hendrix, fetched $6,500 on eBay.
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9: Overcast skies today with highs around 73. Tonight, 50. 71 tomorrow. Slight chance of rain showers Thursday with highs in the mid-70s. Thunderstorms likely and highs in the low 70s on Friday. I'm meteorologist Kara Foster on 100.5 The Hawk. Currently 68.

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3: 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Sounds terrifying? Not to Nate Wellems. Wellems is the radical left's pick for attorney general. He never once prosecuted a criminal, and you can't trust him to keep Iowa safe. In the Iowa House, Wellems voted against mandatory monitoring for convicted sex offenders after release from prison. That's right. Wellems opposed requiring child molesters to wear electronic monitoring devices after they leave prison. Think about that. A convicted predator could move into your neighborhood, near schools, near your kids. And if Nate Wellems had his way, no one would know. No wonder Iowa law enforcement overwhelmingly opposes Wellems. Nate Wellems. Too liberal to keep Iowa safe. 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

Totally Tuesday, 90s and 9 rolls along with Cher. It's the Hawk 100.5, 68 right now at 948. 72 is the high today, and we're looking for mostly cloudy skies. Looks like the rain has concluded here for the day. Mostly sunny tomorrow, 71. Totally Tuesday rolls on with Michael Jackson on the Hawk.

0: Michael Jackson, totally Tuesday night. He's at 9 on the Hawk Litter Point 5 Inwood Ballroom in Spaleville. 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And Christopher on the stage today, starting at 6 o'clock, the Inwood Ballroom in Spaleville.
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9: Overcast skies today with highs around 73. Tonight, 50. 71 tomorrow. Slight chance of rain showers Thursday with highs in the mid-70s. Thunderstorms likely and highs in the low 70s on Friday. I'm meteorologist Kara Foster on 100.5 The Hawk. Currently, 68.
0: Thank you, Kara. That's going to do it for me on this Tuesday. And it's been a fun Totally Tuesday here today. Joe Casper is in next. Have a fantastic rest of your day. Thanks so much for listening to The Hawk 100.5.

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1: 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The

T Swift on the Hawk 100.5. Yeah, I knew it. I knew you. These days, for me, it's more like, yeah, we know each other. We work together. We went to class together. I don't remember. Here's Fun on the Hawk.

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Tri-State's best variety. Yeah, here's Coldplay. Viva La Vida. Which I think translates to Viva Paper Towels, maybe.

0: the world. Coldplay from the Hawk, 100.5. Okay, Tuesday, work day, hanging in there, I hope. Thanks for listening. We got Steve Lacy music, Maroon 5, CNC Music Factory, all that, and lots more after the forecast. But first, it's news time on the Hawk. It's time for news, local and regional news, brought to you by Oskelson Earthwork in Decorah.
1: It's time for a look at your local news update. Filling in for news director Darren Swenson, I'm Janelle Halverson. WinMed and the cities of Kalmar and Oshin have entered into formal agreements with the Winnesee County Sheriff's Office to provide dedicated law enforcement services to each entity. Winnesee County Sheriff Dan Marks.
2: With the recent announcement of the Kalmar-Oshin police chief retiring, it opened up a unique situation for both the towns of Kalmar and Oshin, and they were faced with the decision.
1: That decision has resulted in three different agreements between the city of Kalmar, the city of Oshin, and WinMed.
2: It was a natural next step. We'd already been working with Kalmar and Oshin for their law enforcement services. It was a good chance to reevaluate how things are being handled, and is there a better, more efficient way to do things? Whenever you have a change, it's always an opportunity to improve.
1: These three agreements, executed separately, will take effect January 2027. Collectively, they will support the salary of one additional Winnesee County deputy, a position that will be needed for the sheriff's office to cover the requirements of each agreement. Find local news anytime you wish just by logging on to our website. Filling in for news director Darren Swenson, I'm Janelle Halverson.
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5: Overcast skies today with highs around 73. Tonight, 50. 71 tomorrow. Slight chance of rain showers Thursday with highs in the mid-70s. Thunderstorms likely and highs in the low 70s on Friday. I'm meteorologist Kara Foster on 100.5 The Hawk. Right now, 70.

Olivia Dean on The Hawk 100.5. Her musical influences growing up included Broadway show tunes and gospel and church music. Yeah. Here's Iggy on The Hawk.

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0: I want you, I need you, oh God, I need these beautiful things that I've got.
1: Benson Boone on the Hawk, 100.5, beautiful things. You know what's beautiful? Winning money. 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

Harry Styles from the Hawk 100.5. Let's take a ride with 21 Pilots. Dan and Shay and Justin Bieber on the way. Thanks for listening to the Hawk 100.5.

0: Dallas DJ on the Hawk 100.5. Joe here, and yes, I want you to stop by Fashion Floor Center in Decorah this Thursday, just a couple days from now, 4 to 6 p.m. on Thursday. 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
1: 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Sounds terrifying? Not to Nate Wellems. Wellems is the radical left's pick for attorney general. 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In the Iowa House, Wellems voted against mandatory monitoring for convicted sex offenders after release from prison. That's right. Wellems opposed requiring child molesters to wear electronic monitoring devices after they leave prison. Think about that. A convicted predator could move into your neighborhood, near schools, near your kids. And if Nate Wellems had his way, no one would know. No wonder Iowa law enforcement overwhelmingly opposes Wellems. Nate Wellems. Too liberal to keep Iowa safe. 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
6: Overcast skies today with highs around 73. Tonight, 50. 71 tomorrow. Slight chance of rain showers Thursday with highs in the mid-70s. Thunderstorms likely and highs in the low 70s on Friday. I'm meteorologist Carol Foster on 100.5 The Hawk. Right now, it's 72 degrees.

It's like 10,000 spoons when all you need is a knife. It's meeting the man of my dreams and then meeting his beautiful wife. And isn't it ironic? Don't you think?

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8: Overcast skies today with highs around 73. Tonight, 50. 71 tomorrow. Slight chance of rain showers Thursday with highs in the mid-70s. Thunderstorms likely and highs in the low 70s on Friday. I'm meteorologist Kara Foster on 100.5 The Hawk. Right now, 70.

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0: Dua Lipa on the Hawk 100.5. 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This Thursday, we'll be there 4 to 6, getting you signed up for the Passport to Paradise, and then check out all the awesome flooring at awesome prices at Fashion Floor Center, Trout Run Road in Decorah. Again, get you signed up for the Passport to Paradise this Thursday, 4 till 6. Okay, time for news, local and regional news on the Hawk, presented by Torkelson Motors in Elgin and Waukon.
1: It's time for a look at your local news update. Filling in for News Director Darren Swenson, I'm Janelle Halverson. WinMed and the cities of Calmer and Ossian have entered into formal agreements with the Winnesee County Sheriff's Office to provide dedicated law enforcement services to each entity. Winnesee County Sheriff Dan Marks.
2: With the recent announcement of the Calmer-Ossian police chief retiring, it opened up a unique situation for both the towns of Calmer and Ossian, and they were faced with the decision.
1: That decision has resulted in three different agreements between the city of Calmer, the city of Ossian, and WinMed.
2: It was a natural next step. We'd already been working with Calmer and Ossian for their law enforcement services. It was a good chance to reevaluate how things are being handled, and is there a better, more efficient way to do things? Whenever you have a change, it's always an opportunity to improve.
1: These three agreements, executed separately, will take effect January 2027. Collectively, they will support the salary of one additional Winnesee County deputy, a position that will be needed for the sheriff's office to cover the requirements of each agreement. Find local news anytime you wish just by logging on to our website. Filling in for News Director Darren Swenson, I'm Janelle Halverson. 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
6: Cloudy skies expected this afternoon with daytime highs approaching 74. Lows dip down to about 52. Tonight, mainly cloudy skies. High temperatures reach up to 71. Tomorrow, sunshine mixed with clouds at times. I'm meteorologist Kara Foster on 100.5 The Hawk. Right now, 68.

All right, Ace of Base on the way soon, and one of my favorite recent songs coming up from Tommy Richmond. Yep, Ariana Grande right now on The Hawk.

Free money on Friday. Here's what you need. Write it down. The phrase that pays. Huge selections of tile and much more at Fashion Floor Center. 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New luxury vinyl plank and Anderson Tuftex carpet. Ask about that for excellent stain resistance. Here's Ace of Base on the Hawk, 100.5.

Yeah, isn't that amazing how that happens? Ella Langley sits down with Miranda Lambert and a couple other people and write a monster hit. One of the biggest of 2026 for sure. Ella, choosing Texas on the Hawk 100.5. Just when I-

0: Three Doors Down on Hawk 100.5. I'm Joe Casper. Well, the Emmy Awards took place last night, of course. A who's who of TV's biggest stars and their way, way too long speeches. Good Lord. Yeah, I haven't slept that well in months. There are a lot of empty seats there. That was kind of weird, too, but maybe they should have called it the empties.
1: Convicted child molester released from prison and just disappears. Sounds terrifying? Not to Nate Wellums. Wellums is the radical left's pick for attorney general.

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5: Cloudy skies expected this afternoon with daytime highs approaching 74. Lows dip down to about 52. Tonight, mainly cloudy skies. High temperatures reach up to 71. Tomorrow, sunshine mixed with clouds at times. I'm meteorologist Carol Foster on 100.5 The Hawk. Right now, 66.

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The Hawk 100.5, 66 in downtown Decorah. Looking on one side of the street, it is overcast. But the other side is, I'd say partly sunny. Hopefully the partly sunny will win. We hope. I got Lady Gaga and Shakira on the way. It's 100.5 The Hawk. Tell me.

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1: 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Winner gets to go to the Twisted Gnome in downtown Decorah. I'll pick that winner around 3:45 this afternoon on 100.5 The Hawk.
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9: Cloudy skies expected this afternoon with daytime highs approaching 74. Lows dip down to about 52. Tonight, mainly cloudy skies. High temperatures reach up to 71. Tomorrow, sunshine mixed with clouds at times. I'm meteorologist Kara Foster on 100.5 The Hawk. Right now,

0: North Love on 100.5. The hockey phrase that pays to know on Friday to $100.50. 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
7: Cloudy skies expected this afternoon with daytime highs approaching 74. Lows dip down to about 52. Tonight, mainly cloudy skies. High temperatures reach up to 71. Tomorrow, sunshine mixed with clouds at times. I'm meteorologist Carol Foster on 100.5 The Hawk. Currently, 68.

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11: Cloudy skies expected this afternoon with daytime highs approaching 74. Lows dip down to about 52. Tonight, mainly cloudy skies. High temperatures reach up to 71. Tomorrow, sunshine mixed with clouds at times. I'm meteorologist Kara Foster on 100.5 The Hawk. Right now, 70.

104.5, The Hawk. Yeah, got a great lineup of high school football on the air, Thursday and Friday night. Now, kind of have to move some things around. So, I got two games Thursday night, a few more games Friday night. So, I'll run down that full lineup right around 2:35.

Yeah, real easy to request your favorite song, or if you know maybe somebody that might be listening, you want to request their favorite song, kind of surprise them there. You can do that. 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

0: 100.5, The Hawk. Yeah, I got a great lineup of high school football on the air. I'm usually saying Friday night, but in this case it is Thursday and Friday night both. So Thursday night, I got Postville at Southwind. It'll be 7 o'clock on KVIK 104.7. And then walking at Forest City, 7 o'clock Thursday night. That'll be on the river, 94.9 and 99.1 FM, 1240 AM, and 100.5 HD2. 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

Yeah, another one here from the Spider-Man Brand New Day movie. I haven't seen it yet, but if the music is any indication of how good the movie is, I think we're in for a real treat there. Steve Lacy. Oh, yeah. Welcome.

Incubus Drive on 100.5. Yeah, I got the leaves changing here soon. It will be kind of nice. You know, drive around, look at the leaves, things like that. The

0: Yes, both mystical and magical. It's 100.5 The Honk. How about another M word? Maybe money? That sounds good, right? $100.50. You get one on Friday. 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
7: Cloudy skies expected this afternoon, with daytime highs approaching 74. Lows dip down to about 52. Tonight, mainly cloudy skies. High temperatures reach up to 71. Tomorrow, sunshine mixed with clouds at times. I'm meteorologist Kara Foster on 100.5 The Hawk. Right now, 70. 100.

Still a lefty in Boston on 100.5 The Hike. I think 2026, kind of the year of Stella and Bella and Ella. Of course, Bella Kane, Ella Langley, the other two there. Got Katy Perry, Matchbox 20 on the way. We'll do the joke of the day coming up right around 3:20 on 100.5 The Hike.

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We'll read through those names at 3:45. Send one lucky person to the Twisted Gnome from 100.5. Do you

0: The Hawk, 100.5. Hey, real quick before we do the joke of the day here, that'll be after the forecast, but just want to tell you the phrase that pays to know on Friday to win $100.50. Here it is. 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
5: Cloudy skies expected this afternoon with daytime highs approaching 74. Lows dip down to about 52. Tonight, mainly cloudy skies. High temperatures reach up to 71. Tomorrow, sunshine mixed with clouds at times. I'm meteorologist Carol Foster on 100.5 The Hawk. Right now, 70.
0: Ow. It is the joke of the day on 100.5 The Hawk. All right, I told my doctor that I broke my arm in two places. Yeah, he told me to

Yes, let's go. Indeed, great song to hear. Maybe thinking about going on a nice tropical vacation. Nice tropical trip for two. You can win one from us, the Passport Paradise giveaway. I'll tell you how, when, and where coming up after the weekend on 100.5.

0: 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The Hot K Passports Paradise giveaway. When and where can you get signed up to win that tropical trip for two? Well, you can stop by a Fashion Floor Center, Renan Troutman Road in Decorah, 4 to 6 on Thursday. Yeah, I'll be there broadcasting live, or you can stop on to on down to. That's what I'm trying to say. On down to on down to. Fondue? No. To New Hampton. 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
1: 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Sounds terrifying? Not to Nate Wellems. Wellems is the radical left's pick for attorney general. 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In the Iowa House, Wellems voted against mandatory monitoring for convicted sex offenders after release from prison. That's right. Wellems opposed requiring child molesters to wear electronic monitoring devices after they leave prison. Think about that. A convicted predator could move into your neighborhood, near schools, near your kids. And if Nate Wellems had his way, no one would know. No wonder Iowa law enforcement overwhelmingly opposes Wellems. Nate Wellems. Too liberal to keep Iowa safe. 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

Blue, da ba di ba da die, or whatever they're singing about their Eiffel 65 and 100.5 The Hawk. Kind of a cool music video, you know, because that was shot back in, well, it wasn't shot, I mean, it was, you know, animation. But yeah, CGI they used back then. Not AI, but they didn't have that back then. It's 100.5.

Paula K. I love it. I love it. I love it. On 100.5 The Line. Well, if you have a birthday today, you hopefully love it. Love it. Love it. We'll find out who is celebrating a birthday today. Who is on our birthday club list? All right. Got Kinley Young turning 12 today. Judy Bartels. Richard Humpel. Also Eric Wertheim. Britton Ferry is 22 today. A student teacher over there at Crestwood. Caroline Schluter, 6 today. Ren Becker turns 80. Also got Jeremy Oakes. He is 53 today. Tasha Trundle. Alan Wentold. Marcia Payne. Also Haley Norbin. Or Norby Sill, if I can read here. Haley Norby Sill. Happy birthday today. Travis Mickelson. Dave Grieve is 50 today. Tom Mossman also celebrating a birthday. And Ryan Eink is 53. A lot of great people on the birthday club list here. We'll get their names to the hat, get the hat real stirred up, and to send somebody down to the Twisted Gnome in downtown Decorah, which I didn't get a chance to mention the flavors yesterday. Since it is Tuesday, and we used to do the whole Twisted Gnome Tuesday thing, we'll, read them right now, since it is Tuesday. Just got to get the, they do have a pretty nice Facebook page. You can check that out. Of course, that's where I am finding this information. Because if I were down at the actual shop right now, I'd be, distracted with all the great flavors. But here we go. Flavors this week got the Green Apple Soft Serve, Fuzzy Berry Dole, which is a new custom blend, Pineapple Dole, and of course, Vanilla Soft Serve. Yeah, you can also try the Caramel Apple Gnome Witch, which is a home-baked caramel apple cookie stuffed with your choice of green apple, soft serve, or vanilla. Got the Orchard Cookie Crunch Parfait, Apple Cider Float, and also, the original Twisted Cheesecake. That's backed by popular demand there. So a lot of great

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7: Cloudy skies expected this afternoon with daytime highs approaching 74. Lows dip down to about 52. Tonight, mainly cloudy skies. High temperatures reach up to 71. Tomorrow, sunshine mixed with clouds at times. I'm meteorologist Carol Foster on 100.5 The Hawk. Right now, 70.

Yes, cool for the summer. Cool for autumn, I guess. You know, those nice crisp fall days. First day of fall is Sunday, 100.5 behind.

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Taylor Swift on 100.5 The Honky. I feel like that song, picture being in an apple orchard, picking apples, something like that, flannel and all that fun fall stuff, I guess. I'll tell you that phrase that pays to win $100.50 at Friday before 420.

0: like Dracula and sink your teeth into $100.50. Yeah. I guess that's not exactly what he does, but, you know, you get what I'm trying to say. Phrase that pays to know on Friday to $100.50. Here it is. 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
7: Mainly cloudy tonight with a low of 52. High temperatures reach up to 71. Tomorrow, sunshine mixed with clouds at times. Slight chance of thunderstorms. Tomorrow night, lows dip down to about 59. Overcast skies. I'm meteorologist Carol Foster on 100.5 The Hawk. Right now, it's 70 degrees.

Weather with Love on 100.5. The High Coast is a nice tropical vacation sound. I'll tell you how you can win that coming up right around 4:30 on 100.5 The High.

0: Yeah, don't go chasing waterfowls. And all, like, you got your mallards and your geese. Or is it waterfalls? I think it might be waterfalls. Anyways, hey, coming up on Thursday, you can get signed up on our Passport Paradise Tropical Trip for two, thanks to us at 100.5 The Hawk and Sundance Travel. 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

0: The high 100.5 turned out to be a very nice afternoon. Lower 70s across the Tri-States and sunshine. Next chance of rain going to be just a little bit tomorrow night into Thursday. Better chance of Friday into the weekend. The Hawk.
1: Like the legend of the Phoenix. All ends with beginning.

Yeah, that song is currently tied right now with Mariah Carey's All I Want for Christmas Is You as the song with the most weeks and number one on the Billboard Hot 100. It'll be kind of interesting when we get to, into November, which I guess the two will kind of battle it out. Here's Jessica Simpson on 100.5 The Hot.

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1: Mainly cloudy tonight with a low of 52. High temperatures reach up to 71. Tomorrow, sunshine mixed with clouds at times. Slight chance of thunderstorms. Tomorrow night, lows dip down to about 59. Overcast skies. I'm meteorologist Kara Foster on 100.5 The Hawk. Right now, it's 70 degrees.

Dave FM, the Hawk, phrase that pays to know on Friday to win $100.50. Here it is. 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
1: It's time for a look at your local news update. Filling in for news director Darren Swenson, I'm Janelle Halverson. WinMed and the cities of Kalmar and Oshin have entered into formal agreements with the Winnesee County Sheriff's Office to provide dedicated law enforcement services to each entity. Winnesee County Sheriff Dan Marks.
2: With the recent announcement of the Kalmar-Oshin police chief retiring, it opened up a unique situation for both the towns of Kalmar and Oshin, and they were faced with the decision.
1: That decision has resulted in three different agreements between the city of Kalmar, the city of Oshin, and WinMed.
2: It was a natural next step. We'd already been working with Kalmar and Oshin for their law enforcement services. It was a good chance to reevaluate how things are being handled, and is there a better, more efficient way to do things? Whenever you have a change, it's always an opportunity to improve.
1: These three agreements, executed separately, will take effect January 2027. Collectively, they will support the salary of one additional Winnesee County deputy, a position that will be needed for the sheriff's office to cover the requirements of each agreement. 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
5: Good afternoon from Riser Financial Services. This is the closing market report for Tuesday, September 15th. The Dow Jones Industrial Average was down 328 points today, closing at 52,093. The S&P 500 was down 34 points, closing at 7,586. And the NASDAQ was down 205 points, closing at 25,982. The following are some stocks of local interest. Alliant Energy was down 93 cents a share, closing at $65.99. Donaldson's was down 87 cents a share, closing at $87.06. Marriott was down $3.22 a share, closing at $337.24. Pepsi was down 84 cents a share, closing at $135.50. Stanley Black & Decker was down 31 cents a share, closing at $88.58. UPS was down 11 cents a share, closing at $102.35. And Walmart was down 99 cents a share, closing at $108.09. 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
8: Mainly cloudy tonight with a low of 52. High temperatures reach up to 71. Tomorrow, sunshine mixed with clouds at times. Slight chance of thunderstorms. Tomorrow night, lows dip down to about 59, overcast skies. I'm meteorologist Kara Foster on 100.5 The Hawk. Right now, 68.

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I woke up this morning and I was thinking, oh boy, it's already Wednesday. But no, I was wrong. It is only Tuesday. You know, I think Labor Day definitely threw me off. Hopefully you are

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I'll run down that lineup coming up before 5:50 on The Hawk.

0: 100.5 FM, the Hawk, great lineup of high school football on the air both Thursday and Friday night this week. I kind of had to move some things around just due to the rain. Looking in the forecast there. Postville at South Wind, 7 o'clock Thursday night will be on KVIQ 104.7. Watkin at Forest City, that game also at 7 o'clock, but that'll be on 94.9 and 99.1 The River Thursday night. 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
1: Convicted child molester released from prison and just disappears. Sounds terrifying? Not to Nate Wellums. Wellums is the radical left's pick for attorney general. He never once prosecuted a criminal, and you can't trust him to keep Iowa safe. In the Iowa House, Wellums voted against mandatory monitoring for convicted sex offenders after release from prison. That's right. Wellums opposed requiring child molesters to wear electronic monitoring devices after they leave prison. Think about that. A convicted predator could move into your neighborhood, near schools, near your kids. And if Nate Wellums had his way, no one would know. No wonder Iowa law enforcement overwhelmingly opposes Wellums. Nate Wellums. Too liberal to keep Iowa.

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4: Mainly cloudy tonight with a low of 52. High temperatures reach up to 71. Tomorrow, sunshine mixed with clouds at times. Slight chance of thunderstorms. Tomorrow night, lows dip down to about 59. Overcast skies. I'm meteorologist Kara Foster on 100.5 The Hawk. Right now, 68.

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1: Hey, did you play Vampire Rodrigo?
0: Oh, play what song by who?
1: You have Vampire.
0: Vampire. Oh, yeah, I can play that.
1: Yeah,
0: it was been a while. I kind of forgot about it. Everyone's just been calling for her new songs. Got to give those throwbacks some love, too.
1: Yeah.
0: What's your name?
1: This is Anna.
0: Anna, where are you calling from?
1: Minnesota.
0: And what are you doing tonight?
1: We're going to try to hear tonight. We need some music.
0: You're doing what? I didn't hear any of that.
1: I'm going to throw a huge party.
0: Oh, you're throwing a huge party. Hey, well, thanks for calling Liveline. Here's your song.
1: Okay, you too.
0: Thanks for calling Liveline.
2: I hate to give the satisfaction asking how you're doing now. How's the castle built off people you pretend to care about? Just what you wanted. Look at you, cool guy, you got it. I see the parties and diamonds sometimes when I close my eyes. 6 months of torture you sold to some forbidden paradise. I loved you truly.

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1: Metro Station.
0: Metro Station, yes!
2: That's right.
0: You're the winner. Who's this?
1: Bree.
0: Bree, where are you calling from?
1: Swansea.
0: Have you won in the past 2 months?
1: I have won in the past, yeah. A month and a half ago, I think.
0: Oh, we have a 60-day rule. I'm sorry.
1: Oh, hold on. Let me see. I'm going to check my text messages. When was it? Oh, it was June 1st.
0: June 1st. All right. Well, that means you're able to win again. We're going to send you a gorgeous Liveline prize pack with stuff that money just can't buy. Bree, a Liveline trophy, a Liveline Magical Mason mouse pad, and a Liveline t-shirt. You'll have it all.
1: Awesome. Thank you so much.
0: You're so welcome. Hang on. We'll get your address.

0: 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Hello, Liveline. What do you want to hear?
1: Hi, can we please hear Stupid Song by Olivia Rodrigo?
2: Yeah.
0: Yes, we played Vampire a few minutes ago. Did you hear that?
1: No.
0: Oh, you must have just turned us on.
1: Yeah.
0: That's okay. Yeah. What's your name?
1: My name is Ainsley. My name is Callie.
2: My name is Heaven.
0: Oh, there's three of you. Oh. This is too stimulating. Where are you calling from?
1: Winnipeg, Manitoba, Canada.
0: All right. What are you doing tonight?
1: Nothing. Chilling.
2: All right.
0: Yeah.
1: We just finished supper.
2: Sweet.
0: Oh, you back in school now?
1: No. We start today.
2: Yeah. Oh. School, I think.
0: This Thursday, like in 2 days?
1: Yeah.
0: Wow. You excited?
1: Yeah.
2: No.
1: Yeah,
0: mixed reaction.
1: No.
0: Well, you have a great time either way, and make some friends. Try to appreciate the fact that you at least can go to school and see the good side.
1: Okay.

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0: 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Hello, live line. What do you want to hear?
1: Can I hear Sabrina Carpenter?
0: Yeah, I could do espresso, please, please, please. Manchild, Tears, Taste, Feather, Bedchem.
1: Manchild is perfect.
0: Okay, here it comes. Who's this?
1: McKenna Evans.
0: McKenna, where are you calling from?
1: Columbus, Ohio.
0: And what are you doing tonight?
1: I am just chilling.
0: All right. Well, we hope you chill with us for the next 4.5 hours. We're not going anywhere, okay? All kinds of crazy people calling in and your request playing now.
1: So cool. I'd love to.
0: All right. Have a great night. Thanks.

0: 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Hello, Liveline, what do you want to hear?
1: Do you have Fireworks by Katy Perry?
0: Oh, yes, I do. And that's a perfect song for tonight as we wrap up summer. Who's this?
1: Brinley.
0: Brinley, where are you calling from?
1: Henning, Minnesota.
0: What's going on tonight?
1: I'm just being with my dad and my sister.
0: Any big plans before summer officially ends on the 22nd?
1: I don't know.
0: Oh. Time's flying by. You got to make the most of it, okay? Go out, do something wild. Have fun.
1: Yeah.
0: Stay with us all night long, though. We've got your soundtrack. Thanks for calling Liveline.

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1: Lifeline, Malcolm Todd, Earrings, one of the biggest tracks of this year, of course, the past couple months. It's been in our top five requests. We play whatever you want on this show, old or new, it's up to you. So, let us know. What are you doing? Where are you going? Who are you with? And what song should we play for all of North America right now? It's a live show, and we really will answer. So, call or text 85 Liveline. Otherwise, follow us on the socials at Mason Kelter, MasonKelter. 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
18: Mainly cloudy tonight with a low of 52. High temperatures reach up to 71. Tomorrow, sunshine mixed with clouds at times. Slight chance of thunderstorms. Tomorrow night, lows dip down to about 59, overcast skies. I'm meteorologist Kara Foster on 100.5 The Hawk. Right now, 68.

0: 100.5 The Hawk. Hello, Liveline. What do you want to hear?
1: Hey, I want to hear "Bitch Independent" from Neo.
0: Oh, yeah, that's a great song. Who's this? Where are you calling from?
1: My name is Riley Wilson, and I'm calling from Duncan, Oklahoma.
0: What's going on tonight?
1: Not much. Just made some hamburgers.
0: Yeah, nice summertime food. What do you like to put on yours?
1: I like to put baked beans on my hamburger.
0: Ooh, that does sound really good. What about coleslaw?
1: I'm not a fan of coleslaw.
0: Oh, you got to try it. Coleslaw on the burger, a little bit of barbecue sauce, maybe some onion rings. That's like so Southern, right?
1: That made my mouth water.
0: Yeah. Imagine if I was eating that right now and make the board all sticky and get the sauce everywhere.
1: Yeah.
0: It'd be a disaster. All right, well, here's your song. Thanks for calling Liveline.
1: Bye.

0: 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Hello, Liveline. What do you want to hear?
1: Hey, can I request Benson Boone? Still with Beautiful Things.
0: Okay. Have you seen him on tour? He's all over the world right now.
1: Oh, yeah. He's great. He is great.
0: The videos keep popping up in my feed. And jumping around and the backflips in his voice. I mean, I don't think he cares about the long-term damage. He just wants to entertain people now. You know, when he's 40, he's going to be all achy and have no voice. And
1: he's ready to rock and roll now. Let me tell you, I can't get enough of Benson Boone.
0: Oh, well, I'm sure he appreciates that. Who's this?
1: This is Dave.
0: And where are you from, Dave?
1: Dave, calling from Keene, New Hampshire.
0: Oh, cool. Here's your song. Thanks for calling Lightline, Dave.
1: Thank you.
0: Bye-bye.